fuck around. Hit the music, baby, cut it down. 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I feel like I'm a now. 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
1: Bolthers, AK.

Yeah, so when I came back from California in about 91, 92, I used to go by the name T-Ski. And around that time, I heard about another brother called D-Ski, and they say he was ripping it. So I was quite curious as to who this man was. And it happened, you know, it turned out to be Big Daddy Schizo, Super Rocking Letlapa. And, you know, always been wanting to associate with this man from Tribal Monks days, because I used to rap with Dave Balsha back in the day. We tried to come up with a little crew, and, you know, they were just on the rise and rise. And, you know, the man's story was just unfolding in front of my eyes, doing major things on RB2, kicking mucho butt on the decks, and then, you know, jumping off and helping establish a certain sector of the music industry. And yeah, so a lot of the cross-border trips, used to travel out there. I think I've been in one of the videos of Genghis Nai, Shao Shao, Karegebo. So, I mean, to my brother, also Hakalele le mutho rata go nkomanya tota na ba jwa ntshenya batho, but I think ntshenya because ke motho thata thata. And it's really been a phenomenal journey. I don't even think it's the end. Anything this man touches, it turns into gold. Absolutely love every single bit of it. It's entertainment, baby. 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
1: Ladies up in here tonight. 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

0: Now let's go on with this list of corruption. I'm running out of my time now, but anyhow. Verse 2. Men will be lovers of themselves, lovers of money, boasters, proud, blasphemers, disobedient to parents, unthankful, unholy, unloving, unforgiving, slanderers, without self-control, brutal, despisers of good, traitors, headstrong, haughty, lovers of pleasure rather than lovers of God. There are 18 distinct moral blemishes in that list. We won't take time to go into them all. But in the time that I've lived in the Western world, in nations such as Britain, the United States, Scandinavia, Germany, nations which I'm familiar with, almost every one of these moral blemishes is much more manifest than it was 50 years ago. Many of you who are in the same sort of age bracket as I am will agree with that statement, I'm sure. We have witnessed a process of corruption in our society, and it's continuing, and it cannot be reversed. The only solution is a totally new beginning. But I want to point out to you three things which are very significant. There are three loves that really are the root of all the problems. Love of self, love of money, and love of pleasure. And I would say European culture and society, including Britain, is dominated by those three features. Love of self, love of money, love of pleasure. And you see, love of self is what leads to the breakdown of society. Because I'm so important to myself, I can't live with anybody. Nobody is good enough for me. Nobody does things the way I want. Statistics show that in the United States today, the average number of people in a household is 1.7. Two people can't live together any longer. What's the cause? Love of self. I want things my way. It's my convenience that matters. I'm important. Cater to me. And if you don't, take care of yourself. I'll get on without you. Love of money. I think the one major spiritual power that dominates Western society is mammon. Basically, in the contemporary culture today, if a thing makes money, that justifies it. No other argument is needed. Even pornography is called a billion-dollar industry. And you see, I think justice is impossible where the love of money prevails, because rich people can get away with anything. They can buy their way out of anything. They're just as guilty in most cases as the poor. But their wealth is a protection for the time being. But remember, not forever. And then love of pleasure. There was a slogan that went right through the United States that sums it up. If it feels good, do it. That's the contemporary way of describing love of pleasure. But I've talked to many people who were in the Jesus movement in the 1960s, 1970s. They discovered that though it felt good, it didn't do good. And at the end of 10 or 15 years, they were wrecks, physically, morally, and spiritually. Then the next phrase is the most frightening of all. That's in verse 5. At the end of this list, it says, having a form of godliness, but denying its power, and from such people turn away. Now, I don't believe the Bible would call anything that was unchristian godliness. So we're talking about some form of Christianity. but it's a form that denies its power. In the context, what is the power that is denied? The power to change people. So now we don't call homosexuality sin, we call it a sickness. We don't try to change them, we just arrange ways to live with them. And incidentally, homosexuality is just one sin amongst countless others. I'm not singling them out by any means. Just pointing out that basically the church has lost the faith to see people changed. And so it invents ways to live with them the way they are.
1: Yeah. Or I guess I'll let Nike.

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0: Bango featuring Perry on. Name of the song is Tena Tsotsi. Who are y'all like Abashimane? But GC, how you doing? Good morning. What's happening? What's crackling with you? Hakitsu hore golin ting ulibile kai. Very somber morning this morning as Ganaramo Pitong Bahaetsu. So wherever you are going, where Pitong is still out of town, drive safely, stay tuned with us. Yaran FM is going to try and keep you as locked on and up to date with the current affairs that are happening at the UB Indoor Sports Arena. I do know that dignitaries are coming in. The Vice President of South Africa has arrived. Vice President, former Vice President of Botswana has arrived. The hearse is on its way. The cortege, is on its way. The President hasn't arrived yet, but Bakhorogile jalo ko UB Indoor Sports Complex. I don't know where you are. I don't know what you're doing, but the music here is going to keep you vibing, keep you chilled, and we're going to keep you as up to date as possible with the happenings at the state funeral for former President, His Excellency Festus Khontebanye Mokgae. Good morning. Hope your week was good. Start off weekend in a pretty sober mode. Hopefully, the mood will pick. Hey,
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0: 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Live the music. Name of the song is Isoka. Time is 6:15 here in studio. Pretty dark outside. Hagitore, where you're tuning in from, what you're doing, what's happening. Maybe you're headed for a wedding. Maybe you're headed for a funeral. Maybe you're headed to work. How are you spending? Why are you doing it? Ah, 6:15 here at the time, and also keeping you locked in and tuned in on what's happening at the UB Indoor Sports Stadium. We can tell you now that the Vice President of Zimbabwe has just arrived. Dignitaries are coming in. KTM Choir is belting. They're singing, and the cortege has not yet left, or has just left, the estate of the former President Kopakalan. Remember that you can make your way to the UB Indoor Stadium. It is absolutely open to the public, so please make your way if you can, but nonetheless, if you haven't paid your respects yet, last respects yet, this is your last time to attend the state funeral of the former president. In the meantime, I'm here at Yarna. We'll be giving you more music, just to chill vibes, nothing going on. This next one is called God, and it's Ikematona coming through with God here. Okay,
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0: 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Live the music. Remo Pitlong. Today is the state funeral of former president, the third president of this republic, His Excellency Festus Khontebanye Mokgae, who will be laid to rest this day at Mpumalanga Cemetery. As I can tell you now, our team is there, and just giving you updates briefly that a few dignitaries have come in. We have seen the Vice President of Zimbabwe. We have seen the Vice President of South Africa. Our former Vice President is there. The President himself, the President of the Republic of Botswana, Advocate Duma Gideon Boko, is there alongside the First Lady. And we are waiting for the cortege to arrive. I know that a few minutes ago, they are looking or making their way to the UB Sports Indoor. If you think and you're trying to make it there, please make sure you get there. Get there on time. Part of Pitlo, and say goodbye for the last time to the former president. We do see pictures that also sitting next to Vice President Tshwane is former President, His Excellency Masisi. All right. We'll be giving you more updates coming through. Maybe we'll be just getting our team to come in live as well. But in the meantime, we're giving you more music. Wayside coming through. Wayside Lover, name of the song. That's, of course, given you by Msaki, Jesse Clegg, and Java. Good morning.

0: DJ Anton and Crispin the drummer. Name of the song is Orchestral Code here on Yarn FM. Live the music. Hope you're doing all right. Hope everything is cool with you. I don't know what's happening. I don't know what's popping, but I can tell you something. We are in a funeral. And today is the funeral, state funeral of His Excellency Festus Mogae, born 1939, who passed away this year, 2026. And mourners are gathered at the UB Sports Center, including dignitaries, vice presidents, former presidents at the UB Stadium. UB Indoor Sports Complex. I can tell you that the president is there, His Excellency, or Advocate Duma Gideon Boko, former presidents are there. And we are waiting for the cortege to arrive. Any minute now it will arrive and the proceedings will come or will start. I do see that my dear friend Ame Makoba is the one that is directing the ceremonies. In the meantime, 6:59 is the time. Where you are. But thank you so much for tuning in to Uncaged, coming your way every Saturday between 6 and 9. Remoho until 9 a.m. We'll be giving you updates on what's happening at the funeral. More updates, actually, than in the next hour. But do you know what time it is? 7 a.m. That means...
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0: And it's quite simple. It's Yarun FM Weekend Triple Play coming your way between 6 and 7 and 8 every Saturday morning. And it's very simple. You listen out for three artists, and when you hear the artist, you're going to send me the name of the artist, and just like that, you're going yourself a double movie ticket courtesy of New Capital Cinemas. It's that simple. And this weekend, we are listening out for FME DJs and Hansi. If you hear anything with Hansi or FME DJs, in fact, FME DJs and Hansi, you've got to give me, you got to send me the name of the song, either FME DJs or send Hansi to my WhatsApp line. If you hear Miss Abby, you gotta send me Miss Abby to my WhatsApp line. And if you hear Lady Zamar, you've gotta send me Lady Zamar to my WhatsApp line. It's Lady Zamar, Miss Abby, and FME DJ is coming your way. And I might just give you a bonus, and that's Ozzy F. Teddy. Okay, so Ozzy F. Teddy, Lady Zamar, Uguadile, Miss Abby, Uguadile. Le FME DJs. All right. If you hear them singing, you got to send me the name of the song or the name of the artist to my WhatsApp line. And I do give you a little hint. You'll hear something like this. That's letting you know that the song is about to play. Right. Last week we had a winner. Shout out to you. I can't wait to see the pictures. So you let me know. Well, you don't have to tell us what Lemang, because, you know, these things are happening. But more music coming your way. 728. It's the Yarun FM Weekend Triple Play. Hope you're keeping it ill. I do see a message is coming through. That song, yeah, Stop Gender Violence. It's DJ X and DJ Fez Motaz coming through with that song that came earlier. Stop Gender-Based Violence. A pretty cool song if you think about it. Hope you got that. Right, so Nelo coming through. You don't know. I get to the hard thing. You don't know in, but you don't know. Hataits. Yarun FM, we can triple play. Let's go.
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0: It's Nick Gift featuring Jazz Mills, Johnson X, BCG. Name of the song is Dancing with Shadows here on Yarn FM Live the Music. 7:18 is the time, and I hope that you're doing well this morning. I hope you're Roshapo. Morning, Boo Boo Shake Shake. Morning, everybody. Morning, Sunshine. I hope everything is going well with you on your side. We are in a funeral, and just to give you updates, that the funeral procession, or perhaps maybe the cortege, has just arrived at the UB Sports Indoor Complex. The president will be receiving the former first lady and the family, and they'll be seated. Once that happens, then the casket will then be it will enter the building, of course, led by the BDF. Of course, it's a state funeral, so remember that everything is led by the Defence Force. We'll keep you updated with what's happening right now. Dignitaries are inside, and things are about to get started. We do see from live pictures and from our team on the ground that the hearse is arriving at the entrance. The UB Indoor Complex, where everybody is waiting for it, and so that the procession or the proceedings can start. We'll keep you updated with what's happening. It is a state funeral of the former president, His Excellency Festus Mogae, who left us just over a week ago. Hope you're doing okay. Hope you're all right. It's the Yarn FM Weekend Triple Play. Remember that we are listening out for a few artists this morning. We're listening out for Lady Zamar. We are listening out for Aussie F. Teddy. We are listening out for Miss Abby, as well as FME DJs. And if you hear these artists, and send me a message, send me the name of the artist during the song, and you're queuing yourself a double movie ticket courtesy of New Capital Cinemas. So the coffin at the moment is being offloaded from the hearse, and it'll be making its way inside the indoor complex. Of course, you can join, or you can watch these pictures live from the BW Gavin for Yarn FM. Stay tuned and see what's happening. Be part of it. Thank you so much for tuning in.
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1: Eita, bua le ya rona. 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So yeah. 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
2: With Yaronet FM News at 8, I am Liteng Manze. Good morning. Botswana is bidding farewell to its third president, Festus Mokgae, in a solemn state funeral underway at the University of Botswana. The service, which began in the early hours of this morning at 5 a.m., has drawn dignitaries and members of the public who gather to pay their final respects to the former leader. Following the funeral service, the cortege will proceed directly at Pumulong Cemetery, where full military ceremony awaits. The burial will include a 21-gun salute, pallbearers and a rifle honors in a fitting tribute to the statesman who led Botswana from 1998 to 2008. The Belopele Wellness Center will continue providing free integrated health services to communities across Botswana with support from the United States government. Executive Director Khaone Makwinja told Yarna FM News that the support will ensure uninterrupted access to essential healthcare services, including STI screening and related support services for beneficiaries nationwide. The announcement comes after the organization was forced to shut down completely in early February following U.S. President Donald Trump's executive orders halting USAID funding. The nationwide closure affected all the Belopele centers, leaving communities without access to vital voluntary testing and counseling services they had relied upon.
3: This means that as Belopele, we are going to continue to provide life-saving services that includes HIV testing services as well as HIV prevention services and HIV care and treatment services, which means that those that are affected or infected with HIV will be able to put them on treatment, while those that are HIV negative will be able to provide HIV prevention services. But over and above that, we are able to integrate other services that includes STI screening and treatment, non-communicable disease screening and support, as well as post-gender-based violence support.
2: And finally, Boseja Primary School in the Northwest region will reopen on Monday, even though authorities still do not know what caused 15 students to mysteriously collapse last week. The Ministry of Basic Education and Child Welfare shut down the school on Tuesday as a precautionary measure following the incident. Council Chairman Itumeleng Kelebetseng confirmed that churches have been invited to pray for the school ahead of Monday's reopening, and free counseling will be offered to affected students. However, Kelebetseng admitted the cause of the mass collapse remains unknown, with consultations with parents still planned.
4: Mr. Ronald has been at the school for 5 days, from Monday to Friday today. We are school of the public Monday to Thursday. We are going to be able to get the school.
2: And now a recap. Botswana bids farewell to late President Mokgae, and the Belopele continues providing free health services following renewed U.S. support.
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2: now for a weather update. Temperatures are looking pleasant across the country today with warm conditions expected in most areas. Gaborone is heading for a high of 27 degrees Celsius, while Francistown will be slightly cooler at 25 degrees Celsius. Up north, Kasane and Mawung are both warming up nicely with highs of 29. Perfect weather for getting outdoors. And now looking across the borders, Johannesburg is expecting 22 degrees Celsius, Lusaka 23, and Harare 24 degrees Celsius. Windhoek matches Gaborone at 27 degrees Celsius, while Cape Town stays cooler with a high of 21 degrees Celsius expected. So wherever you are, enjoy the sunshine, stay cool, and make most of the day. 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Good morning.
1: 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Life is a movie, fam, fam. It deserves a finer soundtrack. 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

0: 8:09 is the time here on Yarn FM, Live the Music, and we've got a team that is there, the UB Indoor Sports Complex. Remember that Remo Pitlong Bagaetso, we are at the state funeral of former President, His Excellency, the third President of this Republic, Festa Sekgontabanye Mogae. And I'm going to cross over to see if we can catch Pambuka Warabile. The beautiful Pambuka is there, and let's see if I can get her on. Wah, wah.
1: Good morning, Yarn FM listeners. Good morning, Cage. The state funeral service for former President Festa Sekgontabanye Mogae is still underway at the University of Botswana Indoor Sports Center. Dignitaries, family representatives, and members of the public have gathered, with tributes continuing from relatives, colleagues, leaders, and international guests. From here, the funeral procession will proceed directly to Pumalong Cemetery for burial, where Botswana will bid its final farewell to its third president. I will keep you updated as the nation continues to honor the life and legacy of Re Festus Mogae. Reporting live from University of Botswana, I am Warabile Pambuka.
0: Shout out to you, Warabile. Thank you so much for that. And I will keep going back and forth with you. I do know that we can't talk for long because you are in the middle of things. So I will get back to you. And just so that we keep people up to date, remember that today is the state funeral of the former president of this republic, the president, His Excellency Festa Sekgontabanye Mogae. We'll do a few crossovers throughout the morning and throughout the day just to keep you updated. Wherever you are, Golinting, Motswana Wakogae. Yeah, good morning. And if you just joined us, it's Uncaged coming your way every Saturday morning between 6 and 9 a.m. Time is 8:11, and I'll be giving you music, wishing you happy morning. Good morning, wherever you are. Good morning, sunshine. Good morning, boo-boo shake shake. If you're listening to this, I hope that you are well. I hope that you are doing good, and I hope that you are smiling. This beautiful morning. We are mourning, but it doesn't mean that you cannot smile.
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1: 8:14 is the time here on Yaron FM, live the music, and Ramo Pitong Bagaitso, and as a nation gathers to honor former president Ronald Khanyana, and I've noticed an interesting conversation that many people were, I don't know if they were quietly having, but because traditionally many of us would expect a final resting place most joining Hela to be connected to one's home village, roots and ancestry. Again, me in this case, for the first time, the president is going to be buried Mokgaburuni, and we know that the burial is taking place in the capital city, Phomolong. Now, and I have my opinion, and I want to know what your opinion is. And do you think national leaders should be laid to rest where they served the nation? Ghana, do you think that in there's something that is just a personal thing? Or do you think Babwe Lokogae, as in tradition, as in the way we know our culture, Mo Botswana? It's a question, we're not fighting. I think I want to clear the air so we have this conversation. Obviously, we're not saying anything against what's happening, but we are sharing ideas and thoughts in terms of what you feel or should. What do you think should happen? In terms of moving forward in the future, lo and all the president there, where should presidents be buried, right? Should we have like a garden for presidents, a burial site for presidents, or should it be up to them, as long as they write a will, or should they just go? What do you think? +26739 11066. We're asking you a very simple question. Where do you think presidents should be laid to rest? Anywhere they like? In the city or Babwe Lokomagae? What do you think? Sign me up, send me a message, and let me know. We'll be having a conversation after Jesse Ariana and Ariana Grande coming through with Bang Bang Bang Bang. We're not fighting, we're just saying Bang Bang Bang Bang. That's the name of the song. Good morning.

0: It's Jessie and Ariana Grande. Name of the song is Bang Bang. It's just the name of the song, Bang Bang. And the question of the topic of this morning was a brief one. Today's state funeral has sparked an interesting debate across the country throughout the week. The question is, should former presidents be buried in the capital city as a national leaders, or should they return to their home villages and roots? And I was asking for what your take is. Send me a message that on my WhatsApp line. I got a message here that says that a man must always go home. No matter how big you become, your village is your identity, your ancestors, your roots. Presidents are national leaders, yes, but they are also sons of somewhere. Shout out to you. Thank you so much for that. Kito. Another message coming through, Yare. I think it should be personal. If their former president expressed where he wanted to be buried, that wish should be respected above public opinion or tradition. Yep, I can respect that, Paul. I think that it's all about why are people telling you where you must be buried after all? You know what I mean? I get that. And another message is coming through, Yare. Once someone becomes head of state, they belong to the nation in a different way. The state should decide based on national significance, history, and preserving legacy for future generations. Oh, wow. So it's interesting. I got three different debates. One says that go home. The other one says that you decide. And the other one says the state owns you, so you must now do what the state says, even in death. +2673911066. Let me know what we're now able to answer. Jang Kanye, how is civil servant then if risen to the ranks of, let's say, president? Let me know what we're now worry. Where must we bury you? Send me a message and let me know.
1: WhatsApp or call +2673911066.
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0: 8:28 is the time here on Yarn FM. Live the music, taking it easy, taking it slow. Hope you're doing well. Remember that Ramopitong Bagaetsho. We have a team at the UB Indoor Sports Stadium where the state funeral of the former president of the Republic, of course, the third president of this Republic's Excellency, Festus Khontebanya Mokgai, is taking place. We've got dignitaries, we've got former vice presidents, we've got vice presidents, we've got former presidents. It's happening in Gakwa, and we're going to be crossing over here and there. I'll be asking my friend Pambuka Warabile, they're beautiful, to link up with me and connect with me. In the meantime, we're having a conversation here, just nothing in jail. A very nice conversation. And I want to thank you for your messages that are coming in, by the way. Today's state funeral has raised an interesting national question, and this is the debate that we've been seeing. Respectfully, of course. And the question is, should former presidents be laid to rest in the capital city as national figures, or should they return home to their villages and roots? And I was asking you to send me your voice notes and messages. The voice notes are thing, but the messages are coming in. Poke came through our morning cage from Kanye. I honestly believe leaders must go back home, no matter how important you become nationally. Your village is where your story began. Shout out to you, Mpo, all the way from Kanye. For me, it should come down to personal choice. If the former president had made his wishes known, then that's what should be respected first. Right? Another message came today from Khabroni. Anyway, NRA, I actually think the state should decide. Presidents become part of national history, so their resting place should reflect their contribution to the country. I think we are mixing tradition and modern leadership. Traditionally, people return home, but nationally, why some people are buried in the capital, right? Quite a lot of messages that are coming in. I'm going to try and read them as many messages as I can. Another message coming through. And I don't think there's a correct answer. Every family, culture, and circumstance can be different. I agree with you, Lorata. I hear what you're saying. Good point. And I'm going to read the final one. And personally, I'd want to go home. There's something powerful about resting where generations before you came from. Remember, the question that we are asking today is, what do you think? What do you think? All right. Should presidents be laid to rest, or should they be laid to rest in the capital? Let me know what you think. +26739 11066. In a little bit, we'll be crossing over to Pambuka, who's going to be giving us what's happening in Gakwa, and I'll be giving you that in about 10 minutes time. Mommies are coming your way. 8:31 is the time. I don't know where you're doing, what you are, but thank you for tuning in, and we're going to keep you locked in and keep you up to date as possible. Speeches are being made, people are delivering their eulogies, and we'll be crossing over here and there to give you an update. Good morning.
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1: 8:42 is the time here on Yaron FM. Live the music, taking it easy, taking it slow. We are slowly making our way to the top of the hour. Thank you so much for your messages that came through. Well, the topic of the day, what is your take and what do you think in terms of where presidents and, basically presidents should be buried? Should be buried in Kumakhaeng? Should they be buried in Mohaburuni? And I'm going to read just only two messages. In Muchudi. And I think this is bigger than traditional preference. Once someone becomes president, they become part of a national memory, so their resting place should reflect unity, not just origin. And then finally, Skebo Kabelo Aleko Pikwe. And I hear all sides, but I lean toward compromise. Maybe the answer is having both a symbolic national burial space and recognition of their home village, so no one's side feels excluded. Well, shout out. I think that's actually really, that makes a lot of sense. And thank you so much for the messages. And I think personally, okay, there's a lot of people that we're talking about, like Heroes Acres. I know they have the one in Zimbabwe, and like where heroes go to, where to go to lie, okay. And I if you look in retrospect, usually most of those places are countries that have been to war, and you know, through war you have your Nyalo the heroes, people that come from war that have fought, etc., etc. And naturally you will have a Heroes Acre. And Mabotswana, we have never been to war. So I think maybe the conversation is starting. This is how the conversation is starting. How do we redefine, or how do we define where we lay our presidents to rest? At the same time, Mosetsong, you go back to where Badimu Bagobaleng thing. It's not just Kanya Badimu, but I'm looking that former president Masire was laid go kanye. It gives seriti. You know, certain things are thing lebangwa kiti. Certain things are thing jalo ko hangwa kiti. The first president was laid down ko soruele na la jalo. It's the same thing. The burial site also gives significance, and it gives decorum, and it gives that prestigiousness to where you are from. I'm just thinking what I like, as wrong guys, you know, I would rather go there and be buried next to my grandparents, next to my parents, next to my family. I don't know what you think, you know, but at the same time, it should be personal. It should be you saying, okay, where are you choosing to be buried? Because in 100 years time, if we are telling the truth, you are not going to be alive. In 100 years time, the people that you know are going to be dead. You are going to be dead. And 150 years time, no one is going to know what your voice sounded like. In 200 years time, no one's going to remember what you look like. That is the truth. Your great great great grandparents, do you know their name? Do you know what they looked like? Do you know what they sounded like? They had problems, but they cared about what people thought about them, but none of those people exist now to share. So in those moments, at that time when your name is being called and being remembered, where will your body lie? Where will your bones be laid to rest? That's what I think. I don't know. I'm just a boy. It's also wrong. 8:45 is the time, and I'm going to thank you so much for your messages, and thank you so much for all the things you sent. I do see your message. I can't read them all right now, but I do hope that I can maybe... We can catch the conversation on our WhatsApp line. I'll be crossing over a little bit to Wawa, who's going to be telling us what's happening at the UB Indoor Sports Complex. And then what we'll also be doing is perhaps maybe then signing out and signing off. We've got news at the top of the hour coming your way. But in the meantime, I'm also going to give you some Nick Gift coming through. And the name of that song is Dancing with Shadows. It's Nick Gift, Dancing with Shadows. I'm also going to give you GEE and RDMU. I think maybe that's a proper song I'm gonna give you, because I think I played that other one. So I hope you're well, hope you're good, hope everything's going well on your side. We are now getting closer to the end of the show. Thank you so much for tuning in. I'll be saying goodbye to you at the other side of this. Mehala Hish, yeah, no, Romo Pitong, wherever you are, I hope you do know that. Good morning, what's happening? What's crack lacking? Thank you for joining us.

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6: 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Thank you so much for joining us. 8:55 is the time here on Yaruna FM. Live the music. And this is the time for me to say goodbye to you. And a bit of final farewell, or my last take on the president of Festus Hontebanye Mokgae. Of course, I note him as my president. He's a guy who kind of really woke me to what presidency is all about. And shout out to him, shout out to you. And I don't know how he's affected you wherever you are. But as you know, my dear friend, death is not the end of life. Death is a part of life. One day we will all stand, one day we all rest. May his soul continue to rest in peace. So a beautiful post on Facebook, someone saying thank you for the actions and thank you for the work that you did that has allowed me to be alive today. Thank you for the actions that you did that has allowed thousands to be alive, that has allowed the nation to have a population that it has, and to have the young ones see better days, and for us all to dream for better days. Thank you so much for your life, and thank you so much for giving, and thank you so much for everything that you have done. My dear friend, continue to take care of the things that matter to you. Continue to take care of the things that you love. And most importantly, continue to take care of your happiness. This morning, we also, last night, we heard the sad news of the passing of Mekgomotso Tshwenyego, who is a dear darling, a mother of the creatives industry. And may her soul continue to rest in peace. And I guess information about her funeral arrangements will be communicated to us by her family. Wherever you are, whoever you're with, take care of yourself, my dear friend. Have a lovely, lovely weekend. See you next weekend.

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0: 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Good morning. Botswana is bidding farewell to its third president, Festus Mokgae, in a solemn state funeral underway at the University of Botswana Indoor Sports Center. The service, which began in the early hours of this morning at 5 a.m., has drawn dignitaries and members of the public who gathered to pay their final respects to the former leader. Following the funeral service, the cortege will proceed directly to Pumulong Cemetery, where a full military ceremony awaits. The burial will include a 21-gun salute, pallbearers and a rifle honors in a fitting tribute to the statesman who led Botswana from 1998 to 2008. Tebelopele Wellness Center will continue providing free integrated health services to communities across Botswana with support from the United States government. Executive Director Khaone Makwinja told Yarn FM News that the support will ensure uninterrupted access to essential healthcare services, including STI screening and related support services for beneficiaries nationwide. The announcement comes after the organization was forced to shut down completely in early February following U.S. President Donald Trump's executive orders halting USAID funding. The nationwide closure affected all Tebelopele centers, leaving communities without access to the vital voluntary testing and counseling services they had relied upon.
2: This means that as Tebelopele, we are going to continue to provide life-saving services that includes HIV testing services as well as HIV prevention services and HIV care and treatment services, which means that those that are affected or infected with HIV will be able to put them on treatment, while those that are HIV negative will be able to provide HIV prevention services. But over and above that, we are able to integrate other services that includes STI screening and treatment, non-communicable disease screening and support, as well as post-gender-based violence support.
0: And finally, Busija Primary School in the Northwest Region will reopen on Monday, even though authorities still don't know what caused 15 students to mysteriously collapse last week. The Ministry of Basic Education and Child Welfare shut the school on Tuesday as a precautionary measure following the incident. Council Chairman Itumeleng Gelebetseng confirmed that churches have been invited to pray for the school ahead of Monday's reopening, and free counseling will be offered to affected students. However, Gelebetseng admitted that the cause of the mass collapse remains unknown, with consultations with parents still planned.
3: Mr. Ronald Zatsuwa was at the school for 5 days, from Monday to Friday to today. We are supposed to be going to Toyota. We are going to be going to Toyota. We are going to be going to Toyota. We are going to be going to Toyota. We are going to be going to We just hope this thing will work, and we hope that Sadi Baba and Alibana Bata and Alibana Bata and Alibana Bata and Alibana Bata and Alibana Bata and Alibana Bata and Alibana Bata and Alibana Bata and Alibana Bata and Alibana Bata and Alibana.
0: In a recap of our leading stories this hour, Botswana bids farewell to late President Mokgae, and Tebelopele continues providing free health services following renewed U.S. support.
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0: In our weather update this morning, temperatures are looking pleasant across the country today, with warm conditions expected in most areas. Gaborone is heading for a high of 27 degrees Celsius, while Francistown will be slightly cooler at 25 degrees Celsius. Up north, Kasani and Mawung are both warming up nicely at highs of 29 degrees Celsius. Perfect weather for getting outdoors. Looking beyond our borders, Johannesburg is expecting 22 degrees Celsius, Lusaka 23, and Harare at 24 degrees Celsius. Windhoek measures Gaborone at 27 degrees Celsius, while Cape Town stays cooler with a high of 21 degrees Celsius expected. Catch the next Yarn FM News Bulletin with me, Letheng Manze, again at 1. Good morning.
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3: 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Oh, yeah.

0: That is a gay. William Last KRM with a song titled Michael Jackson is doing wonders kako Ethiopia kako, and hey, he's the most followed African content creator, and just seeing how people are just appreciating him and loving him called Ethiopia is like ooh for Botswana. Anyways, it is at 10:05 right here on Yaruna FM. Live the music, and we do this sugar coat. We're keeping it real, we're keeping it raw because we're unapologetically youth. I am Mpomotofela, and Mopanza ho ngwanyana wa Botswana le poster yana never ka tsamalo one kera gore never.
1: Yo, yo, what's up, guys? It's your boy, Mr. Smush Office. Yes, we're holding it down each and every Saturday. Like Mpo has already stipulated, we always talk everything youth, every issue that affects the youth, every issue that helps us be greatly leaders of tomorrow. It is what we're going to be talking about every Saturday from 10 to 11 a.m.
0: Let's come on, man.
1: Right, great conversations and more coming along. After this, we're getting into the street talk. We're going to be looking at what's been happening in social media platforms in the country at large and the world at large. Hit us up on our WhatsApp plan at +267 391 10666, +267 391 10666.
0: And while you are at it, sending those highs, sending bo dintang bo fere. I'm gonna be playing your song from Amante Brown Polo, one of the most healing song that could it heals something within, you know.
1: Oh my God, yeah.
0: And it's my favorite.
1: Yeah.
0: As of now, yeah. I love it so much. So do listen to the lyrics and do enjoy it, because it's one of those songs. Then what? After this, we'll talk about it.

0: I think now you understand what I mean. Or this song has that thing, a healing, that let me, you know what I mean? It is at 10 right here on Yaruna FM, Live the Music. And we're jumping into one of my favorite feature called the Street Talkers. Strata, I think it's a talk at your car. We basically talk everything that has been trending on social media. Can I know our daily lives, challenges? So, Smorosh, Mr. Letts, what has been trending in your life?
1: Letts, you want to start? Yeah.
2: I'd start off by saying a moment of silence for the press, man.
0: Yeah, man.
2: And yeah. So,
1: yeah.
2: There's a press release, man.
1: Yeah.
2: Update on the foot and mouth disease outbreak. So, like, farmers and members of the public and stakeholders updated that the ongoing disease surveillance in the south of the country has detected suspected cases of foot and mouth in one crawl in Good Hope District, the Gauwane Extension area, Leboyeng, next to Lejuana crash.
1: So, okay, yeah.
2: Yeah, environment of foot and mouth control measures are being undertaken in the affected areas, including emergency vaccination. So they'll be doing the second dose vaccination 12th of May.
0: Anyways, Marshall, what do you have on the street talk this morning?
1: Taking a little step back to Letts' official statement, yeah, we should have taken a moment of silence today. Marks at the burial of the President, Dr. Festus Ntebanyi Mokae, who passed on last week, and we've been seeing preceding. So he paraded through the country. He went to Serowe and then today at UB for the final burial, right? And unfortunately, one of our biggest sponsors is Stepping Stones International. They had worked with them at a much larger rate. I remember starting off at times like that. Those were he was one impactful human being in terms of HIV and AIDS. He's one of the people they fought for HIV and AIDS, and therefore Stepping Stones International sent a message through their director. They wanted us to actually read it out. They said, "We hold Remo Khaye close to our hearts at Stepping Stones International as he launched our first center in Mutshudi. He was the supporting giant and opening voice of our Teach AIDS video, which was distributed in schools throughout Botswana. More remarkable was the time he spent with Stepping Stones International's children in his office discussing HIV for the video. His legacy and mark on HIV changed the trajectory for Botswana. On behalf of SSI, we cherish the memories and offer our condolences to the family and the nation at large." Yes.
0: Yes, guys. I think this is a beautiful message. Yeah. It's like we now get to see Ori, the former president. He was doing a lot for the country because kana kwa thing when he was ruling. President, this, that, that. But people been coming forth more Facebook, more Stepping Stones coming forth. He was the first one to launch the scent, and people are just talking about how amazing this president is. What a man!
1: It was a beautiful feat. It was a beautiful feat. More than anything, I think the taglines when you think of him, the jobs that he's done, devaluing the pool, fighting for HIV and AIDS, making sure there's rollouts of ARVs. Those were the major things that we identified him with, and we respected him for that, and kudos to him, and may his soul rest in peace.
0: Yes, guys, so is that all we have for the street talk this morning?
1: Yeah, I think now for me that is all I have.
0: Let's Mr. Foot and Mouth.
1: You had to make that eyes, bro. I almost cried.
0: I know, it's much easier. Very emotional, but you know what? This song, I think, it's one of the good songs. It's in, or maybe you know what? Yeah. Dance those emotions away.
1: Yeah.
0: I remember one time when I think we're doing outside broadcast. When you work for radio, you don't get to be emotional.
1: Hey,
0: only emotionally.
1: Hey, I lost that one. I think I lost on that one. Only emotionally.
0: Not that. You can't be working for the radio and be emotional.

0: This one is Hensy with the song titled Sibinki. Hey, it takes me back to the video and now Bella where you did a cover, yeah, Butsilo King. Oh my lord. This guy's voice. Oh my god.
1: Hey. Very
0: oh god.
1: I'm a huge fan of
0: Hensy. Hey.
1: I'm a huge fan. I don't know.
0: Oh yeah. My lord. Anyways, it is at 10:22 right here on Yaruna FM. Live the music. You're still chilling with the Skeem Saam Panza Rapanza. And this is a juncture where we get to just do a little bit about what we're talking about. So let me take you to exactly what we're talking about today. Yesterday was May 15th and we're celebrating the International Day of Feminists. Such an important day to celebrate because in this day we sit back and we just reflect and then we look at the things we're supposed to correct in the society. And this year's theme is
2: inequalities inside the society. So it's family inequalities and child well-being.
0: Yeah, and this year's theme actually, I think it reminds us of the inequalities inside the society, how they directly affect the children and families. Because the truth is, there's no way we can just turn a blind eye. Kore, tota in the society, there's a lot of inequalities. I mean, look at how just about a month ago, we were marching and we're seeking justice for Tepi, you know?
1: Yeah.
0: So a day like this is a day where we just sit and we reflect and we ask ourselves questions. As individuals, what role are we playing to make sure we better the society? So Smosh, what do you think about that theme?
1: Hey, bro, like I think it cuts a little bit close to home. As a matter of fact, it cuts a very, very level ground, yeah, close to home. Like it gets into your home, you need to understand it. And more so, like you said earlier on, we are all to talk about these issues because we're not pretending. I'm a person who understands what this is and what it encompasses. And when you think about it, about most kids, not just both parents, but the absence of just a single parent, might be a dad, might be a mom. Hey, that thing on its own, brah. Hey, shman. Hey, not to us, it hits home. To me, it hits home to say, hey, I wish I could have had a dad at one point to say, this is how you should be doing. Getting it from a man isn't different from getting it from a woman. So I think we ought to break it down, but I think it really, really cuts home, and it's a conversation that we really needed to actually host.
0: And so that's exactly what we're talking about. We're going to be breaking it down, just looking at the inequalities that happens to children in society as well as just families in general, because at the end of the day the theme it includes both, because it's an international day, families, and it focuses on just families and children, and exactly that's exactly what we're going to be doing and talking about this whole issues. And I think all of us here, actually, I think everyone under that inequality, feeling as part of a family or as one.
1: So
0: I think it's only right that we as well just open up a little bit later, Nyana. Like,
1: so,
0: just, you know.
1: Here's the question of the day. What do you think affects children the most today? Poverty, absent parents, or social media? It is as easy as that. We want to talk with you guys. We want to hear what you guys have to say. Hit us up on the WhatsApp line, +26739110066. +26739110066.
0: What affects children the most today? We want to hear from you. Poverty, absent parents, or social media?
3: Eita. Buale ya rona. What's up, Eda? Share your thoughts. Celebration. Your rants. Yeah. And you wanna watch more. High points or low points. Or just share your day with us via text or VN. +26739110066. 391-1066. So yeah. Buale ya rona. Yaron FM.

0: That's Dikabam featuring Kamakaba, Caterpillar, Sol, Penduka, and Smash Essay. Varhofetuhile, yo.
1: Hey, bro, I think this one song that actually hits home. I think it hits home too. Where you realize, at one point it used to be so fun. We used to have the family so nicely chill with us. We used to be friends with our family, but nowadays, boy.
2: Yeah, man, I think it's a perfect song because we're actually talking about the fact that yesterday, which was May 15th, yes, we're celebrating the International Day of Families under the theme that it talks about inequalities and families, inequalities towards well-being, Yabana, right?
1: Yeah.
2: So I want us to really break down this conversation and say, what does this topic speak to you as an individual? How do you understand it? How do you feel about it?
1: Okay, let me start off with this. Like, for me, family is one very important factor. I mean, like, a lot of things that I've been through with my life, I've seen family actually help out. I've seen family actually be there for me. And for me, family doesn't go so much as blood is together. I've seen people really, really vouch for me, by no matter my friends or that my close companions vouch for me without the insincere connection of blood. So now, for me, family is just the crowd around you and the people around you. And for me, it's very vital. I really like family is one important aspect in life, whether we like it or not.
2: That is so true. I want to invite the listener just to hop into the conversation because it's quite an important conversation when we're talking about they're very sensitive, and I want you and I to hop into this conversation together because I have just a simple question that I want you to answer. Just send your voice note, send a text to our WhatsApp line that is +26 391 1066. What affects children the most today? Is it poverty? Is it upset parents or social media?
3: Eita. Buale ya rona. What's up, Eda? Share your thoughts. Celebration. Your rants. Yeah. 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So yeah. Buale ya rona. Yaron FM.
2: So, Smosh, and let's, maybe we should start off by answering this question while the listeners type in the message, record a voice note. I want you to answer this question, guys. What affects children the most, or what do you think affected you as a child mostly? Was it poverty? Was it an absent parent? Or was it social media?
0: For me, I wouldn't say it's an absent parent because, yes, I had a single mom, but I had grandparents, man. Shout out to the grannies out there.
2: Mm.
0: But I would say it is social media. In the sense, I would want what others have at that particular age. I don't know if you understand how it's all
2: Porajara, Porajara, Manaka, Air Force One.
0: Now I feel, I wouldn't say I want to be rich and poor, but I'd say, Hore, when you have family love and peace, Kolape, it's better than Madikon.
2: No, I feel you, man. I understand you, Smosh. What do you think affected you mostly as a child? Hey, is it poverty, an absent parent, or social media?
1: You know, times like this, I wish I was somebody else, bro. Like, I wish I was somebody else because these things lay down. Okay, for me,
2: let's say I'm a therapy.
1: For me, it was poverty and absent parents.
2: Mm-hmm.
1: Not. An absent parent. You get one, poverty. Like most people say, it's not an idea of being rich. But having from standard one up until standard six, the same shoe. So bolaya, having to hustle up to get something to eat, having to, when you know that your mom, single parent, could have somebody support them, could have somebody help them out. That on its own, it brought about a huge effect. To say, I had to learn to hustle at a younger age. To say, I need to learn to hustle to be my own person, to be my own man, and to help out back at home. Now it brings out issues of black tax. Black tax. Yo, bro, it's like I'm making for batho ba kolapeng. But you know the struggle, so yo tswang ko go yone. So there's no way in which you can avoid it. Gore le bitsa le re black tax kana eng, I'm always going to know that if I have money, I'd rather take it home. Wa ntlhalaganye, because I know gore go tsimo gore simotse re sokola ya, re simotse go le botho ko yang.
0: It takes me to something I saw on social media, but nobody hustles like a child who saw their mother.
1: Exactly. Happily, some of the lessons say what another hoodly retalker as guys. You needed some lessons from your dad to say, hey, to say
0: issues, you know, true. You see, you wake up hard. How do you tell your mom, I woke up hard?
1: Yeah.
0: So stuff like that, you need a male counterpart. In the upbringing of a child, it tends to be heavy for a woman. Alone, man.
1: As for social media, though, it was funny when you said social media, because for us when we were growing up, social media nearly, I won't say kimutona tata, but social media was re-imaging during my child line or my child lifetime. So social media na nerebona riete la tota. It wouldn't be something saying where it would affect you. We sure to sit really at a certain stage where you could make your decisions.
0: In the sense, our
1: Yeah.
2: I think it's getting a little bit emotional, right? In the studio, I'm watching you guys interacting. You're like, what I got?
1: Yeah.
2: Put so individual. I'm like, ooh. Keaton's on a red, on a hot seat. No, I will give you my answer.
1: Yeah.
2: But before I do that, I'm gonna drop the question so that the listener just hops in and then play a couple of voice notes that I've seen coming through. Because what affects children the most today? Is it poverty? Is it absent parents or social media? Plus 267-391-1066. And I see those messages coming through. I will be playing a couple of these messages while I'm waiting for you to send your message, okay?
4: I think social media affects children the most these days because most children are exposed to social media these days. Everyone is exposed to social media, and some of them are trying to live up to what they see happening on social media, and this affects their lives negatively because some of them copy the negative behaviors and the fake lives they see on social media. Hence, this affects their lives negatively.

0: Yo, good morning, guys. Good morning. I think, one, social media, the pressure at which these young generations, they find themselves in, this social media, internet, it's selling them fake life. Secondly, two, I'll go for absent parents. The same parents who could be there for these kids, for these children, to guide them and teach them reality, they are not there. So what do you expect from Bana? Struggling. Kimaka here.
1: Yeah, that was Mr. Wright sharing his opinion about social media. What generation is holding retailer social media to million now? The whole pressure, now you start to see the difference between your family and other families. Because social media, you want to let's say they went to a vacation, let's go his first car when he was turning 18, or you know. So now you start to realize this personally, you know? So to answer the question, guys, as for me, I think what affected me mostly as a child was an absent father.
2: Yeah.
1: I think most of generation are suffering that growing up with a single parent.
2: Mostly
1: growing up with a mother, you know? Because there was a point in my life I just asked myself for, why don't you want me? Why do you hate me or whatnot? You know what I mean? Because I'm like, I'm your DNA, I'm your child, I'm your flesh. All I needed you to do was just step up and be a responsible father. Just show me that affection, that love, and everything else. But I think now that I'm older, now that I have a child, I understand my father a bit.
2: Yeah,
1: I think I understand him now a bit. Although I would have wanted more, I would have appreciated it hanke ba dirile more for me. And I think now that I'm a parent myself, he was there financially, but I think I needed more of his love and affection, not financially.
3: Now that raises an eyebrow, because I had a conversation with quite a number of people, and it's so sad how we see a lot of people have problems with their parents, male counterparts are not there, are not present, man.
4: I was about to say that. I was about to vent to say, I think there's a new generation, and nowadays people kid with it. We're thing, hey, present father on social media, they go to present father. Hey, those things, I think we're taking a turn, by the way. But then again, those are the things saying what we should actually vouch out to. We as the guys, especially this one is goes out to the men out there. Burra, let us make sure that we are present in our child, in our children's lives. Yeah.
1: Yeah, man, I hear you. So, hop into the conversation. What affected you mostly as a child? Was it poverty? Was it an absent parent or social media? I appreciate this messages coming through. So, I'm going to be playing another voice note
4: while
1: we jump to Facebook and read a couple of comments there. Because we also posted the question on the Yarna FM official page, Facebook. You could also go comment there. We'd also read your comment from there.
5: What affects children the most today? Poverty, absent parents, or social media? Well, honestly, in Botswana and many African countries, I would say these three things are connected.
1: I think we lost the voice note along the road, but I think let me try to play it again just so we make sure we hear what.
5: What affects children the most today? Poverty, absent parents, or social media? Well, honestly, in Botswana and many African countries, I would say these three things are connected: poverty, absent parents, and social media. But if I had to choose the biggest influence today, I would say it's the absence of guidance at home, not just physically. What affects children the most today? Poverty, absent parents, or social media? Well, honestly, in Botswana and many African countries, I would say these three things are connected: poverty, absent parents, and social media. But if I had to choose the biggest influence today, I would say is the absence of guidance at home, not just physically absent parents, but emotionally.

0: beautiful when there is love, attention, and direction. And social media by itself is not the enemy. The danger is when children are left to learn life from TikTok, influencers, or strangers online instead of adults around them. So in Botswana, I'd say many parents move from cities or different countries looking for work, leaving their children behind with grandparents. Others work long hours and barely have time to connect with their kids. So children grow up feeling lonely, even inside loving families. So they end up having phones becoming their parents and the internet becoming their teacher. And that's why we are seeing more depression, more disrespect, pressure to look rich, and young people losing identity. So children today don't only need money, they also need presence, they need conversations, they need correction, and they also need real examples to follow. Thank you.
1: I think that was a beautiful opinion.
2: They work hand in hand, those three.
3: Yeah.
2: Are like Facebook, Batsadi Barona. Because Masadiano is not there. Kuru thing yalamalape mehayo mobusolonja.
3: Yeah.
1: Yeah, that is so true. Jump into the conversation and what is that one thing that you feel like, this one really affected me, you know? Is it poverty? Is it an absent parent kind of social media engine? Yaruna FM. Pansoho is proud.

0: This one is titled Energy. It is Ozzy F. Teddy and ATI, one of the dopest rappers. They're not born in BW, you know?
1: Yeah.
0: So it is at 10:54. About to wrap up this conversation because we're talking about the whole fact that we were celebrating an International Family Day yesterday. So we're talking family, we're talking inequalities, we're talking our childhood struggles, we're talking about our traumas, we're talking about what affected us the most. And I see that you guys are really commenting on Facebook. I think it's only fair that, Smosh, you get to maybe browse through, read a couple of messages from the Yarona FM official page, yeah, right. Facebook.
1: Mm-hmm. Right. The first message, Ellen, what it's actually getting a lot of likes, it's from Kidboy Base. The parents affect children badly by giving them an impression that they, the children, know a lot of things that parents do not know. It starts with simple technology like using a cell phone. We always praise kids to be knowing how to use phones better than us, which is true and wrong for kids to know because if you understand.
0: Mm.
1: And it's a very important factor. He mentions issue thing already. We have leverage somehow. We have control somehow because we think we know better than parents. We think we are greater or bigger than our parents. And therefore, the choices and the decisions that we make at the end of the day, they bring about some kind of effect to say how it's our choice. We are like, eh, you're sitting phone you. So somehow it affects us into thinking we know better than our parents when they've experienced more than us. You get,
0: Yeah, man. I honestly agree with that comment, and he put it very well. Cause sometimes the pressure, what our parents live on, they put us through. Sometimes it's only tell do I think they break something in you. You know what I mean?
1: Yeah. Mm. And then another one from Basadi Masimulule are a combination of everything, especially absent fathers.
0: Hey.
1: You're the one that we were talking about.
0: Yeah. And looking at all of the three options, I think it didn't affect you, so take up three.
1: Yeah.
0: But the main one, would be an absent
1: the
0: father.
1: Okay, taking it home, what's the final say about this conversation? What's that final conversation that says, it is happening. We know it's happening. We know that there's effect. We know that there's children being affected by poverty, absent parents, social media. What's the take home?
0: Honestly, I think the fact that it starts with just acknowledging what Lutena Dia Dirahala, you know? I think we should normalize therapy.
1: Yeah.
0: I know most of the time it feels like therapy, it doesn't work, what, you know?
1: Yeah.
0: But I think we should normalize a therapy. It would be a beautiful thing where it's working.
1: Mm.
0: It would be a beautiful thing for, this is one thing I'm going to do for my daughter.
1: Yeah.
0: Hela has mola wona bo 12 to 13. Kya mo hira la therapist because sometimes ngwana ha khone go takwana. No matter how friendly you are with your child, you are what, ha khone go express dilo tsedingwe ko wena, right?
1: Yeah.
0: They end up ba bua le ditsala tsa bona going to social media. So I think just letting your child attend in therapy but sensible manner is a very important thing.
2: Total night would be teaching mwana modimo wa in a sense hourring. At times you pray about something you're uncertain of. When you feel low, you go to your prayer altar and then you pray and then you
0: hallelujah, amen.
1: Okay, this one, since we have Stepping Stones as our sponsor, they wanted us to actually say this one out.
0: I think it's very important to mention the NGOs, the journalist Stepping Stones, because when it comes to family, they're doing the most, they're doing amazing, they're doing a lot of difference in the society.
1: Yeah.
0: So I think family nurturing remains one of Stepping Stones' international strategic appeals through the program. It's the Tsunamobo Pinagari, positive parenting, grannies, young mothers, and advocacy for child protection. The organization is like a reduce violence in the household. It improves parent-child communications, and it improves our bonding with our child and protect children from abuse, in particular sexual abuse. Yes. I mean, shout out to Stepping Stones. That was the first organization he introduced into therapy. You get into therapy, yaka. Stepping Stones, good therapist, tell him put up so kill him.
1: What happened?
0: But it does help. It does help because some issues with the Lord, how well is Moshe, Moshiko, outbusting, and this motion is a chaffa. So therapy, it really works wonders, guys.
1: Yes. And just like that, I think we need to be on the look. look out for issues like that. You and a child, try to talk to your parent, try to open up, and let us try to battle those issues. Try to work hard, or probably we can cure being impoverished.
0: And all I can say, because time is never on our side, it's not like we could go 4 hours. All I can say, Yuri, you know what? I think I always say this: if you do not serve your child love on a silver spoon, they would go and lick it off a knife. And that knife could be social media, it could be it could be alcohol, it could be drugs, it could be that too. Make sure what you give them all the love they need, more like pain, so they don't go outside and seeking for love, good drugs. You know what I mean?
2: That's a profound message by a mother, you know.
1: Social media platforms first.
0: It is on Pomo to Fedako Facebook and Pomo 297 go TikTok.
2: And your boy Just Let's Book on IG and Let's Essentials on TikTok.
1: Smosh offers everywhere except go TikTok and get the office. 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

0: 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Asambe, Astashin, Ikeswa, Waremini, Ndando.
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Antique Soul on the ones and twos, coming in with all of the fire for a beautiful Saturday SOS mix. Nothing but Afro Tech in your ear. He's one of the best in BW. That's why he's our resident DJ right here. Plays a mix just like this to kickstart the show at 11 a.m. every single Saturday morning right here on Yarn FM. Shoo! Too good. Let me know what you think about the mix. Is it hot? Is it not? Does he deserve a dumpy or does he deserve a court? Marakeng, it's beautiful weekend vibes and absolutely nothing less. Make sure to let me know what you think about it. And do check him out on your social media platforms. Bentique Soul is the name. And of course, playing good music like this is exactly the game. Good morning, nothing less.

0: top of the morning, BWF, in this beautiful country you may be listening from. It is, of course, another Saturday morning in the BW. This is the 16th of May, 2026. So welcome to the show and welcome to the weekend. And as always, I do promise you that on a weekend like this one, this is the perfect place for you and I to spend it enjoying world-class weekend radio and absolutely nothing less. I'm your host this morning, taking you all the way through the AMs until 2 p.m. The name of the show is SOS. 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

0: Listen, let's go fast, fast. It's won by 031 Chopper, Al Chapo, and Benzo featuring Roscoe Steezy and Optimist right here on Yarn FM, Left the Music, man. It's a whole lot of guys for a really, really great song right then. Of course, it brings the time to 11:30. And of course, like I always say, it's a good time all the time when you're chilling on SOS. I'm chilling in the studio this morning with the one and the only Mr. Simoshi Office. Rani guy. Rating Razor. Rating Mihario. Miriting
1: Matata.
0: Matata. Matata. Hey, Matata Goresh, Briaka. Lizarnadi didn't Zarka di Buak on the Hawa on Nakanya Silawa.
1: Kelvin Momona Nalipinari,
0: Seditalo. Seditalo. Kakapiona Lingue Arimudimu, Arimudimu, Mudimu. Mudimu Hasebari. So, Rotasiama, one of these days. Otherwise, we're chilling also in the studio this morning with the one, the only, the beautiful Mpomo Tofela. Malagai. Let us know how your weekend is going. Hit us up on the WhatsApp line +27 391 1066. A text or voice note, however, it's going query parallels with 16. I need to relive a guy, mehala taleva gulukodimung. Rasulahela or Mudimu will always have our backs like none other, right? I remember a joke from what you said. I don't know if I want to say it or not, but it's a really weird joke. These jokes are primary.
1: Yeah.
0: Hey, now I'm forgetting the joke. I think I've forgotten the joke. What were you saying earlier?
2: Where?
0: When you were talking about Khotata, they used to be like, it was a Rick Rocks joke. When you get to the doctor, yeah. Someone will be like, the doctor will be like, yo, guess what Rick Ross would say?
2: Huh?
0: He'd be like, huh?
3: What's up, O'Call? +267 391 1066.

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0: Hey, Shungu, this is what we today, my sister. Shungu, this is what we but at the very least, if Batubasa Kono Kuchara Kala Mokhala Zadino, you know where they can catch you? You know where they can catch you?
11: Where? Tell me.
0: Are you sure you're ready for when they can catch you?
11: Yeah.
0: They can catch you on Facebook, Manaka. They don't need your number.

0: So this chick, ne? I met her on Facebook.
1: Facebook, yeah, I'm right. I have a blind one.
2: The chick is hot.
0: Hey, check.
1: I don't know if it's on Facebook.
0: Ah, man, high tea. 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

0: Kgolo-kgolo featuring Tuks Ngaka on this one with the song Ibiza Gote Lentse. Are utwa lentse ga le bua le mamele ngwanaka. Quite a beautiful song right there, man. It's the time to 11:50 right here on FM Lift the Music. Former President Mokgae's funeral is ongoing right now. You can catch it, of course, on major news networks. The BW Botswana television is also live on Facebook. A couple of news outlets as well are live. And yo, a lot of things have been going on since 5 a.m. Pakela. One of the most craziest things to see is the speeches.
1: Yeah.
0: You know, yeah. Of course, you expect the dignitaries, you expect Jorge internationally people will come. You see your ambassadors for Vice President Yago, South Africa is there. I think Kweswatini as well, they send someone. You know, all around Africa, all around the world, people are here to come to the state funeral. Yeah, for President Mokgae. But the speeches are crazy.
1: Yeah.
0: The speeches are crazy. Some people, banze baratana kaga di noha konekwaish. And it's crazy to see Jorge. But he is a politician, you know?
1: Mm.
0: He is a politician, and of course, you expect these kind of things. Is it right or is it wrong? It reminds me of that thing where people at your funeral will be like, if someone was a kililokodu, for example, kililoso kililokodu, they won't say kore soso ni lokodu. They will say kore no soso ni lebraisha. Wey, aratadi joku. You know all of those things that you'd expect someone to say.
1: Mm.
0: So I wonder, is it okay kore biokita na kadi noka kone? Right now, former President Ian Khama is on the podium, and yeah, he basically started off by saying kore, we must dignify this moment and respect it.
1: Yeah.
0: So I wonder, is it right for people to be doing those things?
1: It goes, bro. It goes for personal level, personal respect of the personnel and what you are there for. Some would do that on their own agendas, but it depends. Nah, we're assessing somebody and we're talking about it. Nah, but this one, any, is not doing that or is a bit collected. Maybe it's on their own stance. And for me, it just shows that that person is a leader of huge extent.
0: Mm.
1: Yeah, to be able to what they call on. About wrong and good, I think it's bad.
2: Now, honestly, I would say once a politician, always a politician. When I go to Canada, try it. Go once and on that path. We just go on the head of Musuke, but it's a funeral and Casotona, that respect, you know?
0: Yeah, and there's different ways to put it. I think there's always a classy way to put it, a proper dignified way to put it. I remember Mabani, former speaker, Margaret Nasha, came on and she got onto the podium.
1: Yeah.
0: And she was basically saying, hey, you guys think, even back then, Mohana Ruta, economic jaguar. You know, Lona Litibo Funtus Officio. And now, you know, you're saying it's a surprising thing, so but it was just a joke, and people laughed, you know. I think we can keep it for Serala, you know, when we're out there in the streets, not at a state funeral, man. You'd always expect it, even in 2017, at former President Masire's funeral, it was the same thing.
1: Same thing,
0: guys said some things, and you know, I don't know, but at my funeral, guys, feel free, say whatever.
2: Oh, sure.
0: I'm sure. I won't be there to regret it.
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5: I just think the way that life is so tough already,
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7: I don't understand why people are sacrificing Mjolo. Isn't Mjolo that expert?
5: Hey, comrade, thank God.
8: Especially as a girl, I know what to sacrifice.
5: What is it?
8: My morals. And then I want my friend. Those things are important.
5: Hey. Yeah. You're starting to think now.
8: My morals out the bag.
5: It's the only way.
8: Yeah.
5: I know, man. I wonder because people are talking about boko toka hoja. I'm gonna come into your hare. Azo re limite hoja.
7: Hey, not me,
5: I don't think I can do that.
7: I don't know, boy.
5: It's going to be a problematic thing. Someone is here. I'm cutting my hair. I eat meat once a week. No beer. You know, something like that. I think it's the only way. It's the only way.
7: You wanna cutting a hair in your guy cut a meat once a week.
5: But what I am Mjolo.
7: Yeah.
5: Mjolo, thank God. When I smash I get to Rukona later. Thank God I'm not in part of a Mjolo. Because now I'd be suffering wondering, hey, yeah, no, if it was one date a month, it's half a date a month. Thank God Valentine's passed by before comrades could suffer.
2: SOS. With Soso. 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

0: It's Calvin Fallow on this one. Everybody Wanna Be in Love is the name of the song. It's a beautiful time. It's the weekend. Nothing more but good music is coming your way throughout the rest of this show. Otherwise, 12:20 comes over time. 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No need for Wi-Fi, just genuine connections and Amarula chilled over ice. 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

0: DJ Bang was with the song Ibiza Gote Makgolo featuring Kiyoshima, and it's 12:28 comes our time. And of course, we're still following what's going on outside Gako, the funeral of former President Mokgai. A couple of people are giving their speeches right now. The President, His Excellency, my boy, Duma Boko is giving his speech, and of course, we're expecting it to be a good speech. What do you guys think about Khanya Gore Skiare, Haska Ibiza Gote, my boy? You think they take themselves too seriously?
1: Yeah, I don't know. Protocol has always been protocol, but now I love the new vibe, yeah, my boy.
0: You love the new vibe.
2: I think ski ki khosi wa bona. So what kind of vibe is that? Or tanto ro address you him, but he's our boy, man.
0: I don't know. I always felt it was a bit nicer or something different, at least from what we've been seeing. But you know what? Yeah. It's always nice to just have that respecting. And I always used to like Ian Khama's full title when he was president.
2: Yeah.
0: His Excellency, the President of the Republic of Botswana, Lieutenant General Sretsa Khama Ian Khama. Imagine.
1: It's a long line.
0: It's a very long line. But now it's President Advocate Duma Boko.
1: He has managed to bridge that gap. I mean, going back to the world relays, sorry to mention that, but it was beautiful seeing him just being there with the people. Take it to the vice, Mr. Ndaba.
0: Yeah.
1: The same way.
0: In the crowd, actually.
1: In the crowd. So they've managed to bridge that gap of the respect, because respect always is sidelines with fear.
0: Yeah.
1: So I think they've killed the fear part, and the trend, we need to maintain that respect at the end of the day.
0: I guess it's fine. Hey, say the full name. All right, 12:30 comes over time, man. Travel should feel effortless, but queues, delays, and worries can take away the joy of the journey. 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
1: We are building a country where we are together. Mm. Like sport, we are a team. We are Team Botswana. Mm. Each one of us has a role to play. Different roles, varied roles, but very important roles nonetheless. And so each one of us must play their role and work together with the next person to raise the profile of the country.

rona re hufaretse botshelo jo ra reke jwa rona go botswang ga re itse me ra reke jwa rona re lelekile ditoro tsena tsa selefatshe tsa semoya re lebetse me ke me

0: mijn oma is breed en wat praat. 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
1: See why Breezy and Dada Covino on this one of the song Ibiza Hot, the Elizabeth. It brings our time to 12:48 right here in Yavne FM. Live the music, man. Aish! Just because I can come here and be happy, you know? Yeah. That guy was really the most special president to me, man. Mm. He was the best. He was really, really the best. I don't know when are we going to get another one like him. Yeah. But, you know, it's a crazy thing. Hopefully one day these guys can actually realize what true leadership is. But otherwise, 1 p.m. news is coming your way. And then, of course, we're getting into the third and final hour of the show.
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1: Let's say we'll never do that. 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

0: 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Yaruna FM. President Boko says Mokgaye will not be forgotten, and Deputy Speaker Manyineng calls for strategic overhaul of Africa-EU agricultural cooperation.
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0: 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Good afternoon. Botswana is bidding farewell to its third president, Festus Mokgaye, in a solemn state funeral underway at the University of Botswana Indoor Sports Center. The service, which began in the early hours of this morning at 5 a.m., has drawn dignitaries and members of the public who gather to pay their final respects to the former leader. President Boko delivered a moving tribute, declaring that the late President Mokgaye will never be forgotten, describing him as an icon among leaders. Meanwhile, former President Ian Khama praised Mokgaye for implementing projects that will improve the lives for generations to come. Highlighting his foresight in strengthening Botswana's water security through the construction of the Letsiboho Dam, the North-South Carrier Pipeline, and the initiation of the Katlong Dam. Following the funeral service, the cortege will proceed directly to Pumulong Cemetery, where a full military ceremony awaits. The burial will include a 21-gun salute, pallbearers, and rifle honors in a fitting tribute to the statesmen who led Botswana from 1998 to 2008. And finally, Botswana's Deputy Speaker Helen Manyineng has called for strategic overhaul of Africa-EU agricultural cooperation to benefit rural women. Speaking at the OACPS EU Parliamentary Assembly Women's Forum, Manyineng urged stakeholders to move beyond policy discussions and deliver practical infrastructure. She highlighted that while women drive food security in rural economies, they remain systematically excluded from ownership and technical modernization. The MP emphasized a persistent gap between women's agricultural labor and their legal authority, noting many are denied rights to make decisions on land acquisitions and business development. In a recap of our leading stories, President Boko says Mokgaye will not be forgotten, and Deputy Speaker Manyineng calls for strategic overhaul of Africa-EU agricultural cooperation.
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0: 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Gaborone is sitting at 23 degrees Celsius. Francistown comes in at 22. Kasane is warmer at 26 degrees Celsius. And Maung tops the local charts with 27 degrees Celsius. Across our borders, Johannesburg is currently 23 degrees Celsius. Lusaka is cooler at 21. Harare is pleasant at 25 degrees Celsius. Windhoek holding steady on 24 degrees Celsius. And finally, Cape Town is cooler at 21 degrees Celsius. Looks like most of southern Africa is wrapping up the day with mild to warm conditions, perfect for a relaxed evening. Catch the next Yaron FM News Bulletin tomorrow at 8 with me, Leteng Manze. 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
4: So I've been thinking about some of the most embarrassing things that have ever happened to me. You know how these are, things are so embarrassing that to say them is crazy. You have to, like, cover yourself or something.
5: My dog. Yeah. Funny Jangilo posted, right? The comedian Funny Jangilo commented out of falling off of a chair in a restaurant. I know you're thinking what something must have been wrong. Nope, I just fell. The chair was there. What happened, my dog?
6: Bro. My boy, falling. Falling in public.
5: Falling
6: just,
5: anywhere.
6: Just falling. Hella falling. Oh, my God.
5: My guy, even falling, hello, you know, see.
6: Hey.
5: That's
7: the most painful.
5: Whoa.

Hey, bro, here's another one. This one's from Dan. 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DJ Refile, directly, I'd have walking around broke. I feel like the public knows. Do you guys?

0: It's Drake on this one, coming in with the song. It's called Nokia. It's Nokia. Is it Nokia or Nokia? What is it?
1: It's Nokia.
0: It's Nokia. No, I can only buy go CBD. That it's Nokia. It's Nokia. But anyway, else, get Nokia. That beautiful song. It's called Nokia. 1:10 comes over time, and of course, we're in the third and final hour of the show. We're gonna be wrapping it up in this hour of the show. But of course, you know, once we get into the third and final one, we get into a little something. If it's on the old school versus new school. So whether you're chilling at home this afternoon, taking some time out to relax, or you're on your way to Witaulong, this is exactly the place that you need to be.

0: Final hour of the show, we get to play a little music game. It's called the old school versus new school. Now, this is how it goes, right? What we do is that we take two songs from one artist, Waylonghore is really doing amazing stuff right now, and we take an old school song, Waylonghore, they released a bit of a while back, and a new school song that's doing well on the airwaves right now. Two songs head-to-head, they go against each other. The one that wins, all that you have to do is let me know which one rocks the most. Is that thing? Is it the old school or is it the new school? And like I said, hi, Lord, I have bits, I love a patala like that. We're gonna bring it back and make sure he plays a happy, right? Let's play old school versus new school.
1: Old school versus new school. One artist, two tracks from different times in their career. Which one slaps harder?
0: And of course, today we're taking it the hip hop way. The hip hop world has been going crazy the whole week, if not for 2 weeks now. I'm not Motoilong Hore Salas Marajo, the hip hop world like that, but this time, Neba Tosamu do more. Going all the way from even athletes, basketball players like Kevin Durant, about poster Hore, yeah, no, Iceman is coming. What's all the Iceman? Maloba no one ali video, yeah, Drake, but about poster the ice, basically to say that the album is coming. I don't know if I'm excited. Are you guys Drake fans?
2: Yeah,
3: I'm a Drake fan.
0: You're a big Drake fan?
3: I know. Hey. Yeah, Don't even.
2: Yeah,
0: you guys are big Drake fans?
3: Come on.
0: Yeah, okay, guys.
2: She's not like us.
0: Well, she's not like us. Like that. Yes, she's definitely not like us. But of course, we're taking some time to celebrate one of the biggest guys in rap, one of the biggest guys in hip-hop, one of the biggest guys in music of all time, man. It's Aubrey Graham, a.k.a. Drake. It's Drizzy Drake, man. Drizzy Drake has been coming in for a long time. He's been making sure that he hits the music like no man's other. So today I'm going to be taking the old school. By the way, they'll take the new school. When we take the win away. We're taking it all the way back to the old school Drake, and he comes in with a song. It's simply called Hotline Bling.
4: Yo,

It's a shame we had to suffer some technical difficulties there, but of course it was Dre coming in with an old school song, Ibiza Helalo, with the Hotline Bling. Ah, man, it was playing nicely, it was nice, it was a beautiful song, and now it's just being funny. Malakeng, hopefully we can try to get it back.

0: Beautiful song. This is the old school Drake coming in with an old school song. He talks about the Hotline Bling, and that is how he comes in with the classic, right? And then, of course, you got the new school Drake. He comes in with the song, you know, what is fairly new.
1: Yeah,
0: get my cheeky straight the air, boss Moshiana, Liverpool poster.
1: Yeah, ne.
0: What are you, ne?
1: Yeah,
0: let's see how it'll do. It's new school with Party Next Door. It's called Give Me a Hug.

0: Cool Drake coming in with a song featuring Party Next Door. It's called Give Me a Hug. Two songs right there from the boy Drizzy Drake. He came in with an old school song, Ibiza Hot Hotline Bling, and a new school song, Ibiza Hot Give Me a Hug. All that you have to do is let me know which one between those two rocks the most. Give me a long holiday, sorry, that thing. Is it the old school Drake or is it the new school Drake? The one that wins, Raibusa.
1: Old school versus new school. One artist. Two tracks from different times in their career. Which one slaps harder?
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0: It's how we close down the show every single Saturday. We get into a little something. Ibiza Hot, the SOS mix. And of course, today we've got our boy. I think this is our longest reigning resident DJ of all time. We know him as Wanawa Tsenya Jr., but on the professional streets, he calls himself the one and the only Travis BW. Come in with the mix to make sure all your Saturday is going good. All that you have to do is let me know what you think about the mix. Is it hot? Is it not? Does he deserve a dumpy or does he deserve a court? This one is your SOS mix. Good afternoon.

0: Travis BW on the ones and twos coming in with some serious fire on the SOS, man. Multi-talented entertainer. I was watching him DJ last week. Absolutely doing amazing stuff. The boy is too good. Absolutely too good when it comes to this stuff. Make sure to check him out on your social media platforms. Get him on a stage somewhere because he'll absolutely rock your crowd silly. Otherwise, you can catch him right here on SOS every single Saturday as we wrap up the show in the final hour of the show.
1: 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With So-So. With So-So. 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
3: Ayo bayo, hagige namolelo, shok, ngaudira gaudira mosholo, abambo namba jakona jub jub, oyajola 99, tala 110, himlo, same to see with the sick flow, hagige nabansha bakali window, to include Vendem, hodis. Slow mo, what you amba for you? 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Oh, hi, easy boy. 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
5: That's how we wrap it up today on the show. Thank you so so much for hanging out with me. Gamala, I guess so so. Marmosra, then Daban Pizza, Fella, Butter Socks. 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Otherwise, Zoe Pilan is on Y20. 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That is so.so.wow. It's a beautiful day to have a beautiful day. Weekend, we are mourning. It'll all be fine, right? Otherwise, I'll see you when I see you. Just make sure you're having a good Saturday and absolutely nothing less.
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2: 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It's 2:01 on Yaron FM, Love the Music, which means your Saturday is officially in my hands. As always, my name is Zoe Pilani, aka the Radio Princess and the host of Y20. And you know how we do around here. We change the game and change the motion. And of course, what's Y20 without the vibes being on 100 and the music being played from number 20 all the way to number 1. So do make sure to stick around and find out which of your favorite songs made it to the Y20. Chat. We have interesting topics coming your way on the music deck as well as the juice box, so do make sure to look out for those. But before we kickstart the show, I just want to take this moment to say rest in peace to Dr. Festus Mogae Oyelonkore, is the third president of Botswana, and he's being laid to rest today. May his family be comforted and may the nation at large be comforted as well. We are so grateful as the nation of today, as the children of today, for the contributions that he has done to Botswana, and we will forever cherish them. Otherwise, Shemi, let us jump into it. Coming up next at number 20, we have Makelwane by Isa Sizdo as well as Sam Godgod. So do make sure to enjoy the music. Enjoy your number 20.

0: That was Blair with Lelobu. Arakaraka iphetola Lelobu. And we are certainly here for it. And the song came in at number 16 this week. And before that, I gave you Like This by Miss Abby featuring Vizio View. And of course, at number 18, we had Mjolo by Hensi. And number 19, I gave you Mandla Music and One Take debuting with Rata at number 19. And of course, a song Elongor, it was on Bubbling Under last week, a song by Issa Sizdo and Sam Gotgot, Makelwane, debuting at number 20 this week. And that is how the lineup that I just told you is looking for this week. Otherwise, Shomi, as you all know, Hore Weizuri Gang Remole Song, we are mourning the death of Dr. Festus Mogae. 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
0: Wow, yeah, nanka screamer. Otherwise, show me that's where we at. We're stepping into a vibe nyane longhore. I'm going to serve you with music of a beloved person, longhore wa ratiwa tota in the B-dub, and that is EY Breezy featuring my homeboy Baxin with Baloi Bami coming your way at number 15. So do make sure to enjoy your music. And elona ba longhore you are using the national funeral as a way to go and do your stuff. Just give us a few moments. Otherwise, Chim, you are still listening to
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by Visa View, Flex the Ninja, and the hip hop princess Tuli T coming your way at number 14. And right before that, at number 15, I gave you Baloi Bami by EY Breezy featuring Bex and my homeboy. We took it like I know so much, and I'm so proud to see that his music is making it to the charts. Right, Jimmy, you're still hanging out with your favorite radio princess right here on Yarna FM, and we're about to jump into the music deck where we talk about everything and anything music, as well as hang out with our favorite artists. Today we have a very special guest. Victor King, he's been on the game for quite some time, and his music has been topping the charts for a while now, and that is why I saw it fit to bring him along to studio today, so that we can discuss his journey, you know, in music and everything else in between. Otherwise, Chemi, do make sure to catch us on the music deck, as we'll be hanging out with this particular hip-hop artist. If you want to know who it is, if you don't want me to jinx it for you, then you can check it out. Check out the Yarn FM social media pages and see who's coming to hang out with Zoe Pilane on the music deck. Otherwise, I'm going to give you more music. And coming up next at number 13, we have Dancing with the Shadows by Nick Gift, Jazz Mills, as well as Johnson, and BCG by Longhoro Iturking. Pina thing. It drives me so crazy because I got a cappella nyana and a choir nyana. It's a king. Let me not spoil it for you. Maybe give you a moment for you to listen to it and then come back and tell me how it's a king. So we umplagile like I normally do. Otherwise, Jimmy, this is Y20 and we're at Yarn FM and we are living the music. Batuba Malau, what's up? Malau.

0: Right, Shami, you're still hanging out with your favorite radio princess, and I just played you a song by Nick Gift featuring Jazz Mills Johnson as well as BCG called Dancing with the Shadows, coming your way this week at number 13. And right now we are stepping into the music deck, and this is where we get to hang out with your favorite BW artists. And today we have a very special guest. You know, he's been in the game and Nunzara Khasaka di bars and Zara Khasaka di rhyme, and he's in the hip hop, in the BW hip hop scene. And we're so grateful to have him today because he's been topping the charts. That is why I saw it fit. He must pull through and discuss some things with us as we get to know him, Hore, in Zang journey and everything else. So do make sure to stick around for that. Otherwise, in studio today, I have with me Eli. Hi Eli, how you doing?
1: I'm all right. How are you?
0: I'm good. Wow, Kalima and everything. So I just want to understand something. When did your interest in music begin? Because I can tell this is someone doing this with so much passion.
1: Yeah, I've been doing this for a very long time. Two decades now.
0: 2 decades? Yeah. Almost as old as I am, but that's okay, you know? You know?
1: Yeah.
0: 2 decades?
1: Yeah.
0: Somehow. You understand?
1: Yeah.
0: So it's again, what are the most challenges like that you have experienced ever since you started or recently in the industry?
1: The main challenges are the bookings, man. I mean, Mobozwana to get booked as a hip hop artist, especially my kind of hip hop, as a conscious rapper, because that's where I'm more focused in. It's hard to get bookings. They just don't understand it.
0: Like if they were to call you right now and say, no, do you have a certain price along where you would give them? You don't just do this for free, kana udirela, you know, they've been doing this for the 6 pay, ke kanti bekanyana ya melalanyana ya mogodi go raya go shaba, you know.
1: You can't be doing this for free. I mean, at the end of the day, it's passion, but also it's business, because we spend, you know, going to the studio and all to make this body of work.
0: I can even tell how professional you are, because you even have a manager who gets to sort out these kind of things for you, which goes to show how you are really, really, really invested in this, you know, music scene. So otherwise, besides music, what else do you have going on in your life? Besides Khotanamo studio, Khasaka di rhyme, lead beats, lead bars.
1: I'm actually an architect. That's my profession. Yeah, so that's what I do if I'm not doing music.
0: Yeah. Are you a parent? You got any kids?
1: Nah, I got a wife, but no kids yet.
0: No kids yet. Is the marriage new, or you just want to be? You just want to be like a couple, a couple with no kids? Because that's how it's been working in this economy.
1: I mean, the kids will come when they come, but
0: a childless
1: just
0: family.
1: Not now.
0: Honestly, I mean, haven't you gotten like the kanza hore? Let's all alengwana. Honestly, and that's how everybody should do it. Okay, otherwise, how do you? Who do you want to like collab with in the near future? Because I can see that you really put on Menzile Chester. Who else do you want on your things?
1: I might not feature people in my next project.
0: You just want to do it in the way, and like one man show, one man album.
1: On this coming one, I have Menzile, I have Frost, and I have Curfew and Ace Blanco, but I think the next projects from now on, it might just be me.
0: Just you and you alone.
1: Just me and me alone.
0: Of course. Yeah. So, like, what is the goal for your music? Like, in terms of your releases, in terms of, you know, virtuals, in terms of everything, what do you have planned out? This is how I plan on distributing my music.
1: Okay, Gana Kalema is the lead single of my upcoming project. It'll be my sophomore project.
0: Yeah.
1: It's titled Pieces of My Peace. So it just got done. Engineer. So Kalema is the lead single. From here, we'll be dropping another one. Then, with the third single, with the third drop, the whole body of work.
0: Of course.
1: Yeah, so currently, we're just busy with the visuals and trying to work on the rollout.
0: And then in terms of the support, like, are you getting the support maybe for your family, your fans? Like, how is it? How would you rate it?
1: From the family, the support is there, man. It's there. From the fans, yeah, I got a...
0: you got a few.
1: I got my fan base.
0: Yeah. Only people who understand your type of music.
1: Exactly.
0: That's very beautiful. Otherwise, Chumi, we're still here and we're still chilling with Eli right here on the music deck. And I was thinking we're still going to hold a conversation with him. But before that, let me give you a little something to listen to. It's a song that is not on the chart, but I want you to listen to it and tell me, Hora, does it have potential of being on the Y20 chart or not? And it's called The Same Way by DJ Cupid as well as Amandla Brown. So I'm going to give you a small chance to listen to it while I give Eli Metsinyana Rigetanyana 2 seconds before we come back on air. So baby, this is Bubbling Under.

0: DJ Cupid with Amantla Brown on Bubbling Under this week with the brand new one. If you do, I feel like Jalo Hote, same way, a song that I just played you right now. And I did get a few messages coming in. This one is from KB, Are Amantla Masle, and I believe so, because this one is a banger. And the next one is from K. Hi, K, how are you? K, Are, I'm glad DJ Cupid is back, and so am I. She's in it to win it, and that is a very dope song. So big shout out to them. We're still going to be hanging out with Eli in just a few moments, but before that, like what's happening, let's Holo Felo by Psych Quasan, Vex 99, Josiah Disciple, as well as Faith Strings. This song is such a personal fave, so do make sure to enjoy it. It's coming your way at number 12 this week.
1: Live the music. Number number 12.

0: And that was Baba Yira coming your way at number 11. It is by DJ Zinhle, DJ Liz, Funk Tone, as well as Thobani White. And Shomuitur King, we're sitting here with Eli. We're hanging out with him, listening to some good music. And before we part ways, Eli, I just want to ask you something. Who inspires your music? Like, where do you get your inspiration from? When you write something, who do you write about and everything else in between?
1: Inspiration comes from everyday life, man. Whatever is happening around that time,
0: yeah,
1: it depends on what's going on at that current time when I feel like writing.
0: Yeah,
1: it might be a happy mood, it might be something about the office.
0: Yeah,
1: it might be something good at the house. Whatever comes, man.
0: Every emotion that you feel, you write it down.
1: Exactly.
0: And you find words to like make it rhyme and everything.
1: Yeah.
0: No, thank you so much. So like, when we want to book you, where can we contact you? How do we get rich of you? Your social media, go to your contacts basically.
1: Okay, on socials it's Eli. Just Eli, E-L-I.
0: Yeah.
1: And everything. And then my contacts are 718-908-73.
0: Alright, everybody. Alright, thank you so much for coming. It's been a wonderful time and so grateful to have you in studio today. You were last week No Limo top 3, right? Your song was it top 3 or top 2?
1: Top 2.
0: Top 2, yeah. And the week before that it was top 3.
1: Yeah.
0: Alright, no, thank you so much for pulling through. Hoba Nahela, your song in on the chart and it top of the chart. That simply means Batswana love it and they request for it. So hopefully you release more music that will get to stay on top of the charts.
1: Definitely.
0: Thank you so much. Otherwise, show me, that's how we wrap up our conversation with Eli and we're about to jump into the second hour of the show. But before that, I want to

0: give you a little recap, and these are the songs that we played ever since the show started. And with Tore King, do make sure to enjoy that little recap. And that's how we do it. We're jumping into the second hour of the show.
1: Y20 with Zoe Pilani.
2: Number 20.

Right, Chomi, and that is how we do it. That is how we kickstart the second hour of the show, by giving you a little recap of the songs that we've played ever since the show started. And this now we're jumping into the top 10 songs of this week's chat. So do make sure to stick around and find out if your favorite song has made it to this week's top 10. Now, coming up next at number 10, we have Everybody Wanna Be In Love by Kevin Fellow, followed by Katara by Baxin and Hensi with Coming Your Way at number 9. And of course, we have at number 8 Zala by Shakes and Les, Zinumalo, as well as Tango Supreme. So do make sure to enjoy the music.

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Batter. Batter. Batter. Batter. Batter. Batter. Batter. Batter. Batter. Batter. Batter. Batter. Batter. Batter. Batter. Batter. Batter. Batter. Batter. Batter. Batter. Batter. Batter. Batter. Batter. Batter. Batter. Batter. Batter. Batter. Batter. Batter. Batter. Batter. Batter. Batter. Batter. Batter. Batter. Batter. Batter. Batter. Batter. Batter. Batter. Batter. Batter. Batter. Batter. Batter. Batter. Batter. Batter. Batter. Batter. Batter. Batter. Batter. Batter. Batter. Batter. Batter. Batter. Batter. Batter. Batter. Batter. Batter. Batter. Batter. Batter. Batter. Batter. Batter. Batter. Batter. Batter. Batter. Batter. Batter. Batter. Batter. Batter. Batter. Batter. Batter. Bat

0: as Zincumalo featuring Tango Supreme coming your way at number 8. And before that, I gave you Katara by Baxen featuring Hensi coming your way at number 9 this week. Otherwise, we're still here, we're still kicking it, and we're still serving a hot music, and we're jumping, and we're into the second hour, actually. And this is where we get to break down so many things. And one of the things that I want to talk about today is a topic that kind of lends home. So Itrikeng, I just want you to give me your honest opinion and tell me the truth and answer this question as brutally honest as you can get. Otherwise, there's this term, monitoring spirit, you understand? And in the context of family, it is usually associated with malume baba sare rating, borakadi baba sare rating, because it's a rona somebody in this life. And that leads to the question of today, which is, what is the worst thing a relative has ever done to you? Did they steal your things? What's the worst thing? It usually leads to topics like inheritance. It usually leads to, no, it's again, it usually leads to, you know, those type of stuff. So I just want to find out from you, what is the worst thing that your relative has ever done to you? So do make sure to hit me up on +267 391 1066 by just simply sending me an SMS, a voice note, or just a WhatsApp text. It's your response. But before that, let me just give you more music. So we're stepping into number 7, and it is Kalema by Eli featuring Menzile Chester, the dude that I just interviewed, an insight on how he does his music. So let us jump right into it. Siruwe, Rihahela Ngwana, the hottest, the number, all day on 102.9 FM, Yaronet FM.
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9: Fella. 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

0: And that was Lwetse by ex-Dappy Ngeke Babuye MC featuring DJ Maphorisa as well as Mluzition coming your way this week at number 6. If you just joined us, the topic is, the question of the hour is, what is the worst thing a relative has ever done to you? Because usually people always say, wait, King, families are not getting monitoring spirit. Our aunts, our uncles, borakari, bomalome, bo auntie, but they are supposed to be our biggest supporters, our biggest ops. The cousins are on, they don't like us. And unfortunately, it has come to a point where even your parents can become your biggest op. And that is what we're going to be talking about. So do make sure to send me a VN or a little message or an SMS on +2673911066 and let me know what is the worst thing a family member has ever done to you. Otherwise, I'm still going to serve you more music, because before that, re ease into it. Polo by Amantla Brown. Healing in translation. Let us heal from all the things that these people have done to us. Otherwise, Chimi, let us jump right into it. Ikwadi Selem Madikolo wa tlhatlhwa sete bosigo a tlhola letsatsi kwa Northwest University. 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

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I feel 10, 10, 6. Yeah, I said about no money.

0: and that was a Rockefeller coming your way at number three this week with a song called Baholo Bao, the one that I just played you. But before that, at number four, I gave you Fast Fast by 031 Chopper, El Chapo and Benzo, featuring Optimist Music SA, as well as Just Gigi at number four. Now we're stepping into the juice box, and this is where we discuss anything and everything there is to discuss, and this is where we sip on the hottest tea or just break down Zoe's life experiences. Otherwise, Chomi, wait till again. I did get a few messages here, and if you just joined us, the question of the day is, what is the worst thing a relative has ever done to you? They could be our biggest supporters, be it our cousins, our uncles. There's always that one relative does not want to see you doing good. If you do something with your life, they judge. If you don't do anything with your life, they still judge. That is what we're trying to break down today. And so let's just step right into it. Now, I did get a few messages here. Hi, Zoe. Tota family has never been a thing for me. My mom was a nurse and passed away 13 years. My uncle and his wife took my mother's belongings, her property, her cars, even to a point where they sold setha sa gagwe and did whatever they did with the money. To this day, ga ke itse gore dilo tsa ga my mom di heletse kae, but my family knows and they're refusing to tell me. I hope God makes a way. Girl, that is so painful. I do not want to lie. Could imagine hela you talking, your parent just passes away and gone ho hela ga witse go dilo tsa go di anteng. Mara witse keng, our aunties and uncles have this thing eleng gore every time a parent passes away, they don't even care that this person left a child in the world. And that is what is sad about family nowadays. They're watching you work hard for your kids, and they're just waiting for that day. And that's the first thing that they ever do. They just wait for that moment. They have brothers and sisters in this world. I have another one. This from is from KB. Hello, sister. Nagile security hella taking care of my mom. My little sister Oberka Modu officing making more money than I do, but doesn't help me take care of my mother. But every time she comes, Ota Aregile Ketana Yasugiri, and my mom would praise her for the rest of the year. Boy, I know that story very well. Our grandparents basimula hulibala runabarantseng retsalibo no runabarantse re baela khonye. They start forgetting every single thing. And speaking of which, I once heard this other lady say that, you know, she went to school hella sentle, and then her little sisters aba has na go hetsa sekolo ba a theogela aba make sure gore le bo monnawe ba tsena sekolo, and then after that they started doing their own things there gore a tlhabolotsa sengwe sengwe mo lapeng, and then they betrayed her on the highest level. E ka re ga seno ba iretseng gore ba nne le a better future by taking them to school. That's what family does. Ka re ka khetsana o shikirihela, and their parents would praise them. That is why I said even our parents can be our biggest op. Otherwise, let us take our last message. This one is from Yogi. Hi, Zoe. So I used to date this guy, and my aunt Onaizi, but my mom didn't. I mean, she would ask us for a ride sometimes, meeting. So instead of her protecting me or just keeping quiet, and she'd see us making out in front of her. So just trying to protect herself. I ended up getting a beating from my parents. Girl, she betrayed you. She betrayed you. On a personal level, I don't have a biological sister, and I've always wanted a sister because, yay, hey, my mother is strict on the highest level. I've always wanted someone I'll tell these things. But if they turn on you like that, Linda, I promise you, I will be mad. I will be so mad. But girl, how old were you for your parents to beat you like that? Like, how old were you? Otherwise, Chibi, we're still here. We're still kicking it. It's not too late for you to send in your message. +2673911066 is where you can hit me up and tell me, what is the worst thing a relative has ever done to you? Nane kere, the families are on our family members. Kere morning, tarin spirit, the hell, say big. Otherwise, Chomi din sanka ko pikwe.
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0: And that was a Sedilaka coming your way at number two by Credo V Daniels, a song that is currently making rounds on the TikToks. And because, you know, it just basically speaks about light. That is why people like Tselayo so much. It reminds me so much of Tselayo. Otherwise, show me to wrap up what I've been talking about. What is the worst thing a relative has ever done to you? Now, I did receive a few messages, and usually my dad would say, family as in, not every family is perfect. There's always that one person. Snitching on others, but they don't take care of their parents. Mara, their parents praise them so much. Now, I swear I would scream. I would scream if my parents were to be my biggest ops. Imagine what I would system will have saying, a bail and a motel or a happy can or go bang a hot, a huira or a bottle of a hobo nebukit. Karakiwaka mother's deal for about to have about to bang that we're sitting it out. Or no, not that I cut off my mom, I cut off my family. And it's because of such activities. But let us be nice to each other. Family is all we have. Your blood is thicker than water. We're talking. Mara, thing about they always create their families. I'm good with these type of friends. I'm good with these people. This family has accepted me. And that is because the families are not hard to say. And we're talking. That is my message for today. Do make sure you treat your cousin, your sister, your nephew, your auntie. Because they cannot be our responsibility. And that is the honest truth. Otherwise, show me, that is how we wrap up the show. My name is Zoe Pilare. This has been Y20. Do make sure to follow me on all social media platforms. Make sure to like and share and send me a message, of course. Send a number, I pay to sell it just because you can. Otherwise, show me, do look out for the drop box, which is coming your way from 4 p.m. until 6 p.m. with the mommy, with the sauce. She's finally back. Hey, but how about Eddie Leafy Sintle? What are you thinking? How about Eddie Leafy Sintle? How are you?
1: Why you gotta say it like I've been gone for 10 years?
0: Nyama, you've been gone.
1: I've been gone for a weekend, bruv. Like,
0: get 3 weeks because get the weekend it's a tar. Kibalala Sunday.
1: Ouch, for me. But
0: how is Eddie the weekend isn't?
1: I'm back and I'm fine and I'm good. Listen, my morning is a country.
0: Black and everything.
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0: 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Let me hit you with the number one song for this week. How Do We by WK featuring Dintle on the track. 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Do make sure to enjoy your number one. I'm out.
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0: 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Hello, BW. Welcome to the hottest weekend ride home on Yarn FM. Listen, it's your girl VVA holding you down until 6 p.m. And trust me, today's show is going to give a little bit of everything that is a little bit of drama, a little bit of laughs, and good music, definitely all the way until 6 p.m. And also just a tinsy wincy bit of chaos. What am I doing with the today is the right time to catch you while you're still relaxed and still laid back, all right? And that's exactly what we're going to do on today's show. But we're going to kick it off with some really good music. It's Candy Staton coming through with Hallelujah Anyway. It's going to take us to this particular conversation coming up at 4:25. All right? In the meantime, stay glued. Do not switch that dial, because right here is where the entertainment starts and continues on your hottest favorite radio station.
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0: Weekend, and truly following Fox's advice. I hope he's listening because he's the reason why Dennis stress. Okay, public transport is not problematic. What's problematic is the people that we share transport with. Hey, some people, they have this tendency, you know, and they just act like this is their private lounge. I don't know if they forget, and there are just certain behaviors. Grown as you are, why would you enter a combi full of people? Speaker as a blare at the top of the volume, or why would you watch your TikToks, your YouTubes, your Facebook with your volume on max? Listen, let's get into some of these things that I picked up from today. So, a little backstory. I was visiting my sister at TMG, so I was traveling with my three-year-old. And we're like, hey, I had 30 minutes in my bag, right? So I decided, let's take a Yango. We went to the station. We took a bus. We went to TMG, took a taxi, went home, and then vice versa when returning. And some of the things that I picked up along the way is, if you're sharing transport with people, there is just no reason for certain behaviors. First of all, hygiene. Why am I fighting for oxygen when you're next to a window and basa has gore tabogile lebelo le le kalo kalo mo ileng gore o kare I can't open the window, and yet you know gore re tletse re pitlagane go suka sukane. I don't understand. Just open the window from time to time, okay? Especially now because it's winter and it becomes really stuffy. You need to open the window. Secondly, your phone volume does not need to be on surround sound. We do not need to know your TikToks, your voice notes, and or that fight with your partner at 7 a.m. Earphones exist for a reason. If you've forgotten them, don't turn up your phone. Because earlier today, as we were returning, I was next to a lady who was having a very private conversation. I remember, are you in public? Can we speak? You know when somebody says that to you, then whatever the contents of the conversation should be for your ears only, ideally. And there's no reason why you should be telling them, or no, can we see patrolatal. This man on the other end of the conversation, now where do you continue and did you mess it longer? Even my three-year-old now, my kids, if she could understand what was going on. Earphones exist for a reason. If you don't have earphones, come be We need to talk about space awareness. There's no reason why you should sit with your legs wide open. You've got 10,000 bags and you clearly see that the person next to you is uncomfortable. Move your bag, sit properly, and stop leaning your entire body in the person next to you. You're a three-year-old and she's already taking up much of my space, and you're going to sit next to me, and now we're limited to this small inner space. I remember even told the bus driver, listen, I'm paying for the pilote babies, and I also have a three-year-old. I need to have enough space for myself. Tell me why this man says yes, and then they proceed. I'll never understand it. You know what I mean? Another thing, Dumelang or morning changes the mood instantly. It's common courtesy to get into a space. You know, just greet. And also, if somebody greets you, dumedi salwe and acknowledge greetings. And I know we come from different backgrounds. Nehela, madumela ajiro batu. Another one. If you're eating something, sister, and lemon, kwela o strong. you need to understand that none of us signed up for that experience, okay? And Roja, imagine I'm going to hire my halape and I'm buying burgers, I'm buying chips, I'm buying. Nereswa haria TMGs, literally 30 minutes. You can wait until you eat. I understand, but banale the conditions di harlo haning. But chumia huko apara makumbi uboja mai. Please, I boiled eggs in a kombi or in a taxi. Repeat la haning. It's stuffy. I don't know about langubu le defense teru wana jamai. Sure. And lastly, let's normalize respecting queues and paying quickly. Why it's go rohola ga mo stopong se se latelang. Bala madi a gago na go esa le teng. We don't need to be standing there go emetse go ro bala madi a gago o simolle rummaging through your bags searching for extra change. You knew gore no hologa. You knew gore kombi ja 9 bula. Then there's no reason for o simolle o ipatlisa change o hologa. Batla madi a gago a bena go esa le teng. O duele re nenze re tsama. Go jana le batho ba block and tsela ha o hologa kombi. There's no reason for you to be standing there. There is that front area of the kombi. Now people are fighting to get banne ba go sutela fighting to get back in. You still haven't collected the toto tsa go mo kombi. O ntse o bala change. What is going on? You know, I've learned patience, honestly. And some of us really need a masterclass in that. And I need to know, what is your wildest experience in public transport? And perhaps some of the experiences or some of the behaviors that people need to change. More public transport. Okay? But at the end of the day, if we're going to blame and be angry at the public transport system, let it not originate from us. You know what I mean? +2673911066. I need to know those WhatsApps. What are you thinking? DJ Kwap to the coffee shop mix coming up on the other side of this. 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

It's the Coffee Shop Mix with DJ Cops right here, bringing our time to 4:48 p.m. on Yarona FM. Live the music. You're still tuned into the Dropbox with myself, VVA. And what a gorgeous mix, huh? A little something for your Saturday afternoon so that you get ready. Just, you know, chill and lay back. Or let the mood set in. Listen, man, we will be wrapping up this hour in a couple of minutes, but we're still going to be on the same topic, Elea public transport and what is going on. What is the etiquette that we should observe, Rilemo public transport thing, okay? I have a couple of messages that came in here, and Bach says, I wish people could listen to what you were saying, because honestly, what is happening in public transport? Pimelo Bolokwe further added his bit, saying, "Eo yedi windows is one thing I've never understood about people in public transport. Where do they think we should get oxygen from? Mwiring leha kumbi ketlile or having to stop at many traffic lights. Moto wa basiza tantala fenster. Totala passengers can do better. People should be respectful and considerate of others." And I completely agree. There's no reason why the window should be closed. If you know worry, how rato kotsano ke pehwenzi, don't sit at the window. Don't do that, because then raho safari because of you know, you not opening the window. And also another thing, you enter the kombi with a very, very strong cologne. Kana perfumeles, and sinuses and a butt, and you're gonna open the what if the battle is non-stop when you sit at the window and your perfume is intense, or your cologne rather. I'm married to lady cologne, but I hear you. But you pick and choose which is which, ne? And also, can we discuss the people who refuse to move when others are getting off? Ma'am, do you see how big I am? And there's a little bit of space there. And now I must perform gymnastics because you don't want to move out of the way. And the whole row must suffer. And you are just refusing to get out. Please explain that to me. Plus 267-391-1066. We're talking about public transport etiquette. But we're going to be wrapping it up in a couple of minutes. Ahead of your music is something like this.

0: of the Yamas. 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

2024 was a time when this song dropped. It's Ndisize by Cairo and Ami Faku. And what it basically means is hold my hand. I didn't go in Natata during the toughest of moments. Please hold my hand through the times that we're going through. And right now, ish, with the way the economy is set up. Adulting is not, it's not coming together. It's not doing these ones. How kopani? It's a time when you need to activate you being an adult pro max. God be with all us all. Listen, we've got a beautiful lineup for you at the top of the hour. Your music that is coming through, I want you to have a listen. How it's going to sound like.

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It's the whole damn family right here on Yarn FM. It's Gemini Major, Ricky Rick, as well as Casper New Vest and Nadia Nakai. The song is titled Raga Raga, starting off our hour. And this is the second hour of the show, Annie. You're still listening to Yarn FM, the station that keeps you locked in. And we're deep into the second hour of the Dropbox. And if you just joined us, welcome to the hottest ride on your radio. And straight out of the South, big vibes. Trust me, we're not slowing down anytime soon. This particular hour is all about the music and updates in between. Still coming up, more heat, more vibes, more conversation, and the biggest tracks in the streets right now. I don't know if you've paid attention, but we've been playing this track like crazy. It's super hot. And man, I'll never stop talking about how amazing Amantla Brown's performances are now. Okay? Like before, yes, she would put on a show. It would be great. But now you see that there's a lot of work that really goes in. And she's really doing... There's been a lot of rehearsal. There's a thought into the outfits. And it's always nice when you're looking forward to her next performance. Say, what is she going to wear next? You know what I mean? What is her entrance going to look like? Because those are the things that vary. And how is she going to mix up her music? Because what you hear on the radio is not what she performs. Although it's the same music, but there's obviously a nice swish up, a nice mash up, and a lot of improvising there that is different. A little bit of flavor, different from what you hear from radio. So actually, on that, a big shout out to her. Coming through is Amantla Brown with Paula, back to back with Baxin, and Jackalas One Time with Motelo. We've got a little bit of DeVito, a beautiful throwback there. If you remember well, there was a period in the DeVito Araha music back to back, and it sounded a little something like this.

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Amapiano plug. 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

0: my favorite combo. It's for AK's Booth, Doug Galactic, and Shanti with the Diskhoning right here on Yana FM. Bringing our time to 5:48. It's about that time where I have to love and leave you because my time with you is up. Redimity Universe is already in the building, ready to serve you with a flow and glow until 9 p.m., all right? It's been a beautiful afternoon with you. I hope that you are safe wherever you are as you go out tonight. Make sure that you're extra warm. We do not want to feel that cold. Make sure we put bread on the table and the flu has us down. All right. Make sure that you lock it in for the next 3 hours with Ritu Mehta on the show. My name is VVA and I'm outie like a titty. But make sure to follow me on social media at VVA on Facebook and at the real VVA _ on TikTok and Instagram. And as always, make sure to condomize, please. Hey, frustrating. Mandla music coming through with Rata featuring One Take 267 back to back with DJ X, Fez Motes, and Dukes Bara Ruth with When I Burn. Have yourself a wonderful afternoon. Bye.
1: VVA. The mommy with the sauce. The mommy. 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Mommy.

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Yaruna FM.

0: however you like it, then just let me know, right? Get it off your chest and let me know. Maybe it's something to be thinking about at this point in time. Fuel prices have gone up. What exactly are you sacrificing or cutting off in your life just to be able to afford it?
1: SOS.
0: A couple of comments came through. This one is from Sitsomo Raymond Chanelanga. No more weekend entertainment at far places. I will also avoid unnecessary trips. Where possible, I'd walk as much as I can. Yeah, ne? That's something that I'm seeing a lot of in these comments. I'll just walk to work. But hey, comrades, we work far.
1: SOS.
0: Someone was like, now I was blessed to quit alcohol.

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2: Yeah.
1: It's not just fuel, so you don't have to have a car for this one. Everything is going to go up, but it's one of those things that you're sacrificing, you're cutting off to be able to afford. Plus 267-391-1066. 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

0: 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It's going to be the last thing.
1: SOS. With So-So. 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

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Up next, we're getting into a song called Three Pointer by Legacy DG featuring Vizo View, and after that, we're going to hear a little bit of hip-hop and R&B with Kelani and Missy Elliott coming through with a song called Back and Forth. 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
3: 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Now, we're about to jump into the 360 rundown on Flow and Glow this week. And what that is when I let you know about breaking news and your trends, styles, and fashion. 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And I'm serving you nothing but amazing vibes this lovely Saturday evening. It's not as cold as it could be. It's not as cold as other nights have been. So wherever you are, I hope that you are maybe still within cuddles. Maybe you're getting ready to go out or whatever. But please be safe and please be responsible and please enjoy the rest of the music that's coming up. We're about to talk about dance on the 360 Rundown. So shut up and jive, okay?
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1: Right about now, we're going to jump into the 360 Rundown. And that is when I let you know on what you should be knowing. Something that you may have missed out on the last week, you dig? And I'm talking about new music releases, event experiences, all that good stuff in your pop world, locally and internationally. So what we're talking about today on the 360 Rundown is obviously dance. Because you're hanging out with Ritumates. That's what we do here on Flow and Glow. We just vibe. I mean, it's in the name of the show. You dig? And I mean, it's our mandate here at Yaruna FM. Come on, we live the music, okay? So today on the 16th of May, 2026, from 2:15 to 3:15, a hip-hop dance class took place at Jack's Gym in Village. Now, what's so great about these dance classes is that they are also for beginners. Like, you'll be looking like a pro at the end of rehearsal. And it's just, you heard, just an hour long, nothing hectic. And the teacher, like a G6, oh my girl, she is so fly and she's such an amazing dancer. Definitely one of the best dancers that we have in the country, 100%. And she usually does heels dance classes, but today was a hip-hop dance club. It was also a collaboration with the dance lab in Zambia, which is amazing. But speaking of her heels classes, she's going to be having another one in 2 weeks' time on the 30th of May, same place, Jack's Gym Village, from 2:15 to 3:15. Again, it's a beginner's class, but this one is for ages 15 and up because, you know, it gets a little sexy up in there. You know, I mean, that's not for the kids. It's not for the children like that. So we need to make sure that we just go where we're supposed to be. Yeah, maybe the younger kids can go to the hip-hop class and then mama goes to heels dance class. Okay, whatever it is. And what's so great about these classes, again, on top of that, is that they're just $50. It's literally 50 pula to look like a pro at the end of that session for that specific choreo or those specific lessons and foundational moves that your instructor, like a G6, is teaching you. But if you pay on the day, pay at the gate, it's 80 pula. So you can contact her on 775-74-600. And she actually has a few words to share with us today about how class went. So let's hear from Mogele Laika G6 about her hip-hop dance class in collaboration with the Dance Lab in Zambia.
2: Hi, I'm Laika G6. I'm a dance artist and all-around content creator. I actually just got back from teaching a heels dance class in Lusaka, which was so amazing. And I had a hip-hop dance class in Botswana today, which was just as magnificent. It was 1 hour of just beginner hip-hop. I had the opportunity to collaborate with other dancers in Lusaka, so the choreography that we had today was in partnership with the Dance Lab Zambia. I'm very, very passionate about strengthening our connections between creatives across borders, especially within Africa. We need to succeed as much as other people are succeeding by, you know, biting from our flavor. So we had a 1 hour beginner choreo, which was immaculate in terms of how the students picked up the routines. It was fun for everybody. I had a mother who attended with her children today, and they all had the best time together, which is my other favorite thing about class, is that people come, you know, they might be nervous, they might be scared, but the more that they get into it and open up, it's like we all leave as friends. And so seeing a mother and her children also leaving, you know, having more of a bond, was just chef's kiss. And we are actually open right now for June intake for kids hip-hop classes. That is a more intensive course that we are having, where we're having 2 hour classes every Saturday in June. So signups are open right now and they close on the 5th of June. Otherwise, for the mothers, for the ladies, for the girls who want to feel good, we have a heels dance class coming up on the 30th of May. It is beginner level as well. Heels are not mandatory. Sometimes I even prefer to just go in socks as opposed to heels. And if you are interested in any of the classes that we offer, please do reach out on WhatsApp on 775-74600, 775-74600, to book your slot and to get any more information that you need from me. Stay fly. Bye.
1: You heard that. Hip-hop classes for all ages and all stages as well. And Heels class on the 30th of May. June intake is open for children's hip-hop classes. Like she's literally just, like she said, she's literally giving you all the flavor. So, like I always say on Flow and Glow, support your local talent, support your local athletes, and support your local entrepreneurs. That's it for the 360 Rundown this week. Tune in again next week, same time, same place for the same great flavor. Coming up next is some more great music, and we're about to jump into the second hour of Flow and Glow. So, don't touch that dial. Just relax.
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0: Uncle X with that brilliant modern but traditional flavor. The time is exactly 6:59 and we're jumping into the second hour of Flow and Glow right here on Yarone FM. And we're going to do it with a song that, my man, I'm so late to the party. Like, I only recently heard this song, but that lock drum goes crazy. The lyrics, I'm not sure of them, but at the end of the day, when you're drunk and you're jiving and you're having fun, it really doesn't matter. This song is called Honekanje by Scott Mapuma and Slizer RSA featuring Mello and Sleazy as well as Adlala Rigo. 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
2: Ah, Pesa Baba. Now we are sick. Kalela Pazi, Tina Dota.

0: on Yarana FM. Welcome to the party if you are just joining us. This is Flow and Glow all the way until 9 p.m. and you're hanging out with your fave babe, Ritu Metse. Now, I was just having a conversation with my friend and she said after she traveled, she just came back home and things kind of felt down. I don't know if it's the weather or what, but I've also been kind of feeling the same vibe. So we're going to switch it up because this is our lives. You know, these are our lives. They're ours to live. They're ours to enjoy. Why would you even be in a situation where you're not enjoying yourself for 5 minutes? If you can get out of there, then do that. Because, I mean, fewer wrinkles, more years on your life and all that good stuff. So right now we're going to listen to a song called Love, Peace and Happiness, which is what we should be prioritizing this year, 2026, especially in the second quarter. Okay, we're halfway through it. And almost halfway through the year, like, get it together. Do you dig? Do you feel me?
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0: That was Prove It by 21 Savage and Summer Walker. A love song by two people who have absolutely no business making love songs. I mean, one cheats on his wife and impregnates other women, and then the other one gets pregnant by every single man that she dates, and she has a boyfriend every single year. But I'm not here to judge people and shame people. That's not my life. It's not my steez. It's not my story. It's not my style. Welcome to Flow and Glow on Yarone FM. The time is 7:27, and we're about halfway through the show right now. And we're going to jump into some local music. So what's so special about this next song I'm going to play for you? It's been playing for a little bit now, but what's really special about it playing today is that it is the lead single for a project called Ipseity by Frost Legato. He's dropping on the 22nd of May. That's just next week. We're going to be hearing, I think, about 10 new tracks from him with a whole bunch of amazing features. He has Zeus on there. He has Ginger Stone. He has Courtney. He has Booty on the track as a producer. Like, there's just a lot of flavor all just encapsulated in that project. So many different genres, also voices. He stepped into his bag, honestly. So coming up next is just to celebrate him and to also say, guys, check out for the new music. Support your local artists and creatives. This is Aluta Continua by Frost Legato featuring Jordan Muzi. Enjoy.
1: Yeah, we're looking for some new music. 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
2: Toto di callback ya boile ma ka le golofa gore go di penalty ana re go busiwa kana go phakela hey but anyway sleep can wait basically The world can wait. 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
1: You know, it's so true. We play only the hottest music right here on your favorite radio station, your favorite frequency, wherever you may be tuning in from. I hope that you are safe. I hope that you are warm. And I hope that you are having fun responsibly. Remember, don't text and drive. Don't drink and drive. Stay away from other people's people. Mind your business, okay? The time is 7:48, and in a few, we're going to be jumping into movers and shakers. Now, that is when we talk to people in the industry who are on the come up or people who are established and killing it. We want to hear what's going on with you. How are you doing? What's your journey like? What is your creative or artistic expression process? We want to get into it, you dig? So we're going to be hearing from Rita Christopher in a little bit, and we're going to be hearing some of her new music as well. But first, please do enjoy these other tunes before we go anywhere.
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1: So we're jumping into the third and final hour of Flow and Glow right here on Yarn FM. You're hanging out with your babe, Ritumetse, until 9 p.m. And right now, we are getting straight into it with Movers and Shakers. Now, in the studio, I have a lovely young lady who goes by the name of Rita Christopher. Hey, girl.
2: Hi.
1: How are you?
2: I am good.
1: You are very good. Your music is very good. It's doing numbers. It's winning nominations.
2: Oh, like, it is.
1: And mind you, I'm sitting opposite a model. You know, that's the one downside about radios. You can't see who I'm talking to. She fine as heck in the studio right now.
2: Thank you. Oh, my God.
1: How are you? Tell us a little bit about yourself.
2: I am good. Like you already said, my name is Rita Christopher. I'm an artist from Kasane. I've been doing music ever since 2018.
1: Mm-hmm.
2: But now I'm actually getting to the releases.
1: So what took so long to get to the releases?
2: Oh, we learn.
1: Mm-hmm.
2: We learn, we grow.
1: Mm-hmm.
2: And growth isn't a thing. So you just never know.
1: Can I ask, were there times where you felt like you were ready to release and where you were even preparing to release and then you were like, actually, no?
2: A lot of times.
1: Mm-hmm.
2: Like too many times, actually.
1: What? Why?
2: Because the music.
1: It wasn't the right time.
2: It wasn't the right time for it.
1: Yeah. And that's the thing about art. You can't force it, eh?
2: You can't force it.
1: It comes when it comes.
2: It comes when it comes.
1: Yeah,
2: It's there.
1: So our creatives be up at 2, 3, 4 a.m. Can't sleep. Busy writing a new TV show.
2: How would you sleep, though?
1: Because
2: the mind is busy. How would you sleep when the mind wants to work? You can't.
1: You have to let it out or
2: always.
1: You go crazy.
2: Mm-hmm.
1: Yes.
2: And that one I can testify to.
1: So tell us a little bit about your journey. Why did you start in music? Is music the only thing you do creatively?
2: Not really.
1: What else do you do?
2: I love design.
1: Fashion design?
2: Fashion design.
1: Oh, nice.
2: Mm-hmm.
1: And she needs a model sitting over here. She's also a designer.
2: She's also a poet. Like, I started my music from poetry first.
1: You hear that voice?
2: A lot of poems.
1: You hear that voice that she speaks? She's a poet?
2: She's a poet.
1: Assess! Okay.
2: Yeah. So I started from poetry. I also used to love to write a whole lot of stories.
1: Yeah.
2: This one time I tried to write a whole novel, which I didn't really finish.
1: Mm-hmm.
2: But if I could actually think about it, I could go back to it again.
1: Okay.
2: Mm-hmm.
1: Well, let's get back to another form of your writing, your music. Mm-hmm. Tell us a little bit about your song, Pula.
2: My song, Pula. Oh, the beginning of the ancestral Afrofusion.
1: Mm-hmm.
2: That's where it actually... Pula... Everybody knows the song, Ya Pula Pula Nkhodise. We grow up with it, Ha Pula Ena, we dance outside.
1: Mm-hmm.
2: Re... Ritumeletse Pula. But then Pula, when I came for Pula, I came as Mapula Elehore. I am Rainmaker.
1: Mm-hmm.
2: With even the writing of the song, it was a whole ritual that came to me. I don't know how.
1: Okay.
2: But you know, these things happen.
1: Yeah, they do.
2: It's Pula on its own. The whole song is a ritual. Ya go bitsa Pula. Kana ko elong gore like e chaile. But it's a whole dry.
1: Beautiful. And we do need fresh energy. I was saying in the last hour, I was having a conversation with someone and they said they're traveling and they came back home and everyone just seems so down. It's like there's depression around. Don't know if it's the weather or whatever. Mm-hmm. So you know what? Let's just get into the music and hear these blessings. Yes?
2: Let's hear them all. And let them bless us.
1: Yes.
2: As they should.
0: The Fix on Flow and Glow.

0: So in my grandmother's yard, ne, mm-hmm. she has this big hill right in her backyard. In her bag. I walk out the kitchen door. Mm-hmm. I take 10 steps. I'm climbing a hill in her yard.
1: A hill?
0: This song makes me want to climb to the top of that hill.
1: Oh,
0: and
1: my
0: just
1: God.
0: Scream it.
1: I am glad that's the feeling that you got. And for that, I would love to actually shout out to Cool Cat Mutiko, the other voice that you heard in the song. Cool Cat Mutiko, the head maker of Kosaronga. And the song was produced by Propane. It wouldn't be what it is without them.
0: That is actually so beautiful. And I want to ask you about that music. Remember, you tuned into Yarona FM. Here we live the music. So please tell us about your lived experience making the song.
1: Ooh, man. I made the song on my birthday.
0: It's your birthday, girl.
1: April 6th.
0: Yeah, I'm a month late. I'm 6 weeks. Happy birthday to you.
1: Thank you very much. It's the always again. So, we were in the studio with Cool Cat Mutiko, the producer Propane Komaung. And there was a time where we were actually like starting to actually want to vibe into this ancestral Afro fusion Yadi sounds, and we needed something that actually speaks home. And that's how it started. It started from an empty everything. The beat was made in the studio. And as the beat was being made, I was just sitting over there. And then all of a sudden, I get this, I call it a vision. Mm-hmm. But it came to me like, Kipula. But a group of people surrounding one person. Mm-hmm. And then a group of other people surrounding that one person. And mm-hmm. it's all a dance. Like in order for her by Jim Babone Hore, Nyara Tokapula Kwano. So Niki Tolis and Niki Dibone, the Sichetele are the validation that they are the message to the gods. Hola Hatelo Mile. And from that vision, I took Kuka Mutiko Kamaragara. Okay, let's get outside. I need to tell you something about the song, how we're going to make it. And he listened. We went back into the studio, and everything became. And Pula was as it is.
0: And you created magic.
1: We created magic. Oh. And it's still magic. Mm-hmm. Mm-hmm.
0: That is very true. So you said this song is 3 years old. And 6 weeks. Oh my gosh.
1: Oh, you know how to count.
0: You know what, girl? Not really.
1: Really. I'll just take.
0: But yes, I know how to count the music. The music is all that matters. It's our hearts have beats and rhythms.
1: That's all we should be counting at this moment.
0: I get it. Mm-hmm. So tell us, you've acquired a little bit of success lately, and I want you to brag on yourself and put yourself on a little bit, girl. Tell us about the Bomus.
1: Tell you about the Bomus. Yo, we got to a nomination.
0: Yeah, girl.
1: We got a nomination. We got nominated at the Bomus. For best newcomer.
0: Better.
1: After DBS. And mind you, DBS is horrible. You know what song
0: tell
1: we
0: us,
1: used to
0: us.
1: Audition? There is Bula.
0: Of course.
1: And Bula got us through. Yaratsenga my top 40. Bula got us through. Yaratsenga my top 20.
0: Mm-hmm.
1: And top 20 to top 5. And then that all of that that happened with DBS is how we ended up with Bomu Awards.
0: Yes.
1: And oh my God. Oh God, I still feel it.
0: You wanna cry right now? That's so cute.
1: I should,
0: cute.
1: Right?
0: That's so cute.
1: I should.
0: So from start to finish, how long was that process? Let's see.
1: The whole process,
0: DBSM.
1: Oh, it started for me in 23 October, when I actually got the first post Kebona auditions.
0: Mm-hmm.
1: And then it ended in 2024. The award ceremony, I think, was in 2024. October. But it hasn't ended. Honestly, we carry this with us.
0: Yeah.
1: We carry all of our successes with us everywhere we go.
0: It's true.
1: Mm-hmm.
0: No, it's true that we do. And I hope that you continue to carry them with you in your life, especially as a young black woman. Don't let this life shatter you.
1: Never.
0: Don't let society tell you nothing. Don't let anyone from anywhere else tell you. Just let you straight. Exactly. What are you talking about? Wait, who? Who said what? Because if we're being for real, it's just a whole bunch of made up rules by a whole bunch of people who want to feel important. Like, just do what you want. You're not harming yourself and you're not harming other people. Just do what you want.
1: And they should stop talking about it or stop trying to talk something into it and just listen.
0: Exactly.
1: Thank you.
0: Exactly.
1: Somebody said it.
0: So I'm chilling in the studio with Rita Christopher, a beautiful young Motswana artist. Do you have anything else that you'd like to share with the listener? And please especially share your social media and where we can listen to more of your music.
1: Ooh, okay. So social medias, you can check out my Facebook, Rita Christopher, and then the page Rita Christopher BW. My contacts for WhatsApp are 7503-4675 and 7406-0718. And then Hanana, the music is not yet in any platform as such, but we came up with this initiative, Nala Management Team, where we are going to be selling the music to Botswana, because Botswana need to have the music at the end of the day. So you hit up, hit me up on WhatsApp, Senda Ore Kebata Pina, and then I'm gonna give you a whole catalog of songs. You choose which song you want. So Teddy Siloho post you on my Facebook and you'll know which one you want. Obviously you will love them. And then for each song, get in Pula Hela Yo Simple. It's for the support, it's for the connection with you, with me, with the music.
0: That's so beautiful. Okay, thank you so much for coming tonight and spending time on Flow and Glow, for sharing your art with Botswana. And please continue to do so. I hope you are actually sure about it being the right time to release your music this time. Because if this is what you're going to be putting into our ears, girl, don't ever stop.
1: I will never
0: Don't
1: stop.
0: Ever stop.
1: I cannot okay? stop.
0: So the next song we're going to be hearing is Beloetwe by Rita Christopher. In a minute though. Bye bye now. Be safe, okay, girl?
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3: Stand a chance to win your share of weekly cash prizes or a grand prize of 100,000 Pula. It's simple. All you have to do is buy any two of these participating brands, any variant of Baker's, Five Roses, Fresh Pack, Ellis Brown, or Frisco. Then WhatsApp the word perfect to +267 391 1066 and you could be the next big winner. So what are you waiting for? Stock up and enter now. 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For applied T's and C's. Promotion runs from the 1st of May to 31st of July 2026. Keep till slip as proof of purchase.
0: Your life is a movie, fam, fam. It deserves a finer soundtrack. We got you.

0: beautiful music coming straight out of Botswana. It has never ever been a kind of there's no talent in Botswana. That has never ever ever been the situation. We have the best athletes, we have the best singers, we have the we have the best dancers. It's just like, come on guys, come on, but let's get that support from the beginning, not just when we're winning the gold medals, not just afterwards. Let's get that from foundational phases, let's get that from young ages, and just keep pushing, keep growing, keep flowing, keep glowing. In a little bit, we're going to jump into the Flow and Glow mix with DJ Flame Season, because it's almost 8:30 and you know it's about that time on Flow and Glow, okay? So as always, I don't know what he's going to play for us, but I do know that it's going to be fun. I do know that it's going to be good. I have no idea what genre is going to be, what vibe or anything like that. But that's because I want to listen with you and enjoy with you for the first time. You know, for that little authentic feeling, just so we feel, you know, a bit more intimate. Moretti, you dig? Okay, but first up, let's hear from Amantle Brown with her new song. Please do enjoy.
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0: That was DJ Flame season on the ones and twos tonight. He's here every Saturday night, 8:30 on Flow and Glow to deliver nothing but amazing vibes in our ears and through our bodies. If you didn't move a little bit, if you didn't tap your feet, if you didn't sway your shoulders, bob your head or something, then I think you're just not listening to the music correctly. But that's okay because there's everybody's flavor right here on your favorite station, Yarna FM. It's about that time for us to say bye-bye to each other, and I hope you've had as much fun as I have had these past 3 hours. At 8 p.m., we spoke with Rita Christopher, a young lady who is coming out with her music and doing so well with it. Also, I'm going to remind you that on the 22nd of May, Frost Legato is dropping a new album called Ipseity, so do go and support that as well. And then on the 30th of May, Laika G6 is hosting a heels dance class, and it's for beginners too, ages 15 and up. Prepaid tickets are 50 pula and 80 pula on the day. So you know what, just be in spaces, go meet people, go do new things, try new things, find out what your flavor is, what your style is. Just move your body. It's important for your health, honestly. It's important for your mental health, it's important for your physical health, it's important for your lifespan. Just let the good vibes flow and let everything else go, okay? This is your hub and hotspot for the youth voices, for the trends shaping right now in music, fashion, culture, entrepreneurship, and all that good stuff. 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
0: So, say jealousy. 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Yeah.